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0: 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Well, the community is invited to visit the moving wall, a half-size replica of the Vietnam Veterans Memorial at the Bloomsburg Fairgrounds. It's going to be there June 5th through the 7th, hosted by local veteran organizations and community partners. This moving tribute honors the more than 58,000 Americans who gave their lives or remain missing from the Vietnam War. The memorial will be open around the clock following a special opening ceremony Friday the 5th at 9 a.m. Visitors can find names, create memorial rubbings, and reflect on the sacrifices of our veterans. A closing ceremony will be held Sunday evening at 8 o'clock, and for many, this is a once-in-a-lifetime opportunity to experience a powerful piece of American history. That's the moving wall. Don't miss it at the Bloomsburg Fairgrounds June 5th through the 7th.
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10: Your AccuWeather forecast. Tonight, expect partly cloudy skies with a low of 46. Tomorrow will bring mostly sunny conditions with a high of 84. Tomorrow night, the sky will be crystal clear with a low of 50. Moving on to Thursday, anticipate mostly sunny skies and very warm temperatures with a high of 88. As we head into Friday, you can expect a mix of sun and clouds with toasty conditions and a high of 91. Saturday will be very warm with periods of clouds and sun, and there's a chance of a thunderstorm in the afternoon. The high will be 89 on Saturday. For AccuWeather, I'm meteorologist Jason Caterina.
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0: 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While checking out our event calendar, the annual Union County Benefit Auction returns Saturday the 6th from 7 to 4, bringing the community together for a full day of food, fellowship, and fundraising in support of the Clinic for Special Children. 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There's going to be plenty to bid on throughout the day, so you can take advantage of this event. 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

0: from the Cars, Bye Bye Love. 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

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And then get home with nothing but the classics with the classic Traffic Jam at 5 o'clock with Mark. Right now, Ted Nugent.

0: The Susquehanna Valley's home of rock and roll, WZXR. Well, we are down to the nitty gritty of things with Power Up Your Backyard. Coming up Monday morning at 10 o'clock, we will find out who wins that deluxe model 8x12 storage shed with Frontier Dormer. It's valued at $5,000 from Black Creek Enterprises in Liberty. And also from Warhorse of Williamsport, the Denago E-Hawk 6 Youth Electric ATV. It's a $2,600 value. So someone's going to win that package Monday morning at 10 o'clock. I hope it's you, friend. 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
6: Your AccuWeather forecast. Tonight, expect partly cloudy skies with a low of 46. Tomorrow will bring mostly sunny conditions with a high of 84. Tomorrow night, the sky will be crystal clear with a low of 50. Moving on to Thursday, anticipate mostly sunny skies and very warm temperatures with a high of 88. As we head into Friday, you can expect a mix of sun and clouds with toasty conditions and a high of 91. Saturday will be very warm with periods of clouds and sun, and there's a chance of a thunderstorm in the afternoon. The high will be 89 on Saturday. For AccuWeather, I'm meteorologist Jason Caterina.
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0: 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You probably know that by now, and that's why you heard two from Linkin Park right there on WZXR. 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

0: 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Well, congratulations to all of our area high school graduates. And, you know, when you walk across that stage, you get your diploma. Did you do something crazy? Well, this girl did. Chicago Tech Academy graduate Tivion Campbell did not receive her diploma during her commencement ceremony because she did a split on the stage. School officials told her to think of a way to make up for what she did and escorted her away. Campbell has still not received her diploma. She graduated with a 3.5 GPA and plans to attend Georgia State University in the fall, and she hopes to join their cheerleading and dance teams. I mean, come on. Really? A split? She's a cheerleader? All right. That's just crazy. I didn't do a split. I didn't do a split, but I yelled, okay? And I was a cheerleader, but no split. But I yelled.
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Hey, Muncie, don't forget we are here for you. 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

0: 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Well, the 4th of July is on. 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New location. It's going to be at the Lycoming County Fairgrounds in Hughesville as we celebrate America's 250th birthday. So bring your family, grab your lawn chairs. Not only are you going to get patriotic fun, well, the gates open at 7 o'clock. The fireworks start at 9:30, but you're going to also get a lot of other stuff because Hughesville Volunteer Fire Department, they're having their 4th of July party to coincide with the fireworks from 4 till 10 o'clock. 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
4: Your AccuWeather forecast. Tonight, expect partly cloudy skies with a low of 46. Tomorrow will bring mostly sunny conditions with a high of 84. Tomorrow night, the sky will be crystal clear with a low of 50. Moving on to Thursday, anticipate mostly sunny skies and very warm temperatures with a high of 88. As we head into Friday, you can expect a mix of sun and clouds with toasty conditions and a high of 91. Saturday will be very warm with periods of clouds and sun, and there's a chance of a thunderstorm in the afternoon. The high will be 89 on Saturday. For AccuWeather, I'm meteorologist Jason Caterina.
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0: Two from Def Leppard on 99.3 WCXR. Well, congratulations to our area high school graduates coming up on Thursday. A couple of schools graduating. Williamsport does, and so does Mentorsville. Friday, you have Boyer Run, South Williamsport, Laurel Stock Township graduating. And then on Saturday, you have Jersey Shore, Muncie, Hughesville, and then Central Mountain High School. They graduate a week from today. So good luck to you on all your future endeavors. Get out there and find yourself. I'm still looking for myself and still trying to figure out what I want to be when I grow up, too. But best of luck to you from all of us here at WZXR.
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0: 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Well, the Crosscutters season is now underway as they had their first game tonight. And also they'll be home again tomorrow night. It's beautiful weather to go out there and take in a baseball game. They're taking on the West Virginia Black Bears at Journey Bank Ballpark, historic Bowman Field again tomorrow, celebrating 100 years of baseball this season. So get your tickets. 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

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Don't forget to tune in to Freddie Hammer middays, 10 to 2 o'clock. If there's something you want to hear, let Freddie know. She has the all-request lunch hour for you, noon to 1. Right now, some Guns N' Roses.

0: Two from Guns N' Roses on 99.3 103.7 WZXR. Well, make sure you're listening the rest of the week for that sounder for Power Up Your Backyard. You got a couple of chances to get in there and get registered. You know, we hear that sounder with Freddie Hammer or Mark Mack. You got to be caller 5 or 9, and that's how you get in there and get register. So we'll find out Monday morning at 10 o'clock who the big winner is. And they're giving away that deluxe model 8x12 storage shed with Frontier Dormer. 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
4: Your AccuWeather forecast. Tonight, expect partly cloudy skies with a low of 46. Tomorrow will bring mostly sunny conditions with a high of 84. Tomorrow night, the sky will be crystal clear with a low of 50. Moving on to Thursday, anticipate mostly sunny skies and very warm temperatures with a high of 88. As we head into Friday, you can expect a mix of sun and clouds with toasty conditions and a high of 91. Saturday will be very warm with periods of clouds and sun, and there's a chance of a thunderstorm in the afternoon. The high will be 89 on Saturday. For AccuWeather, I'm meteorologist Jason Caterina.
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0: It's Susquehanna Valley's home of rock and roll, WZXR, and that's going to wrap things up for me today. Keep it tuned. We got that 1 o'clock rock block for you. If you're hanging out, you can't sleep. Some great rock tunes coming your way at 1 a.m. at that 1 o'clock rock block. Don't forget to start your day tomorrow morning with Bob and Tom. You'll hear from the guys tomorrow morning, bright and early at 6 a.m. and they're on till 10. So if you catch them a little later, you know, you'll hear them laughing, joking around. They always have a lot of fun for sure. I'll catch up with you anytime tomorrow night after 7.
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2: Your AccuWeather forecast. Tonight, expect partly cloudy skies with a low of 46. Tomorrow will bring mostly sunny conditions with a high of 84. Tomorrow night, the sky will be crystal clear with a low of 50. Moving on to Thursday, anticipate mostly sunny skies and very warm temperatures with a high of 88. As we head into Friday, you can expect a mix of sun and clouds with toasty conditions and a high of 91. Saturday will be very warm with periods of clouds and sun, and there's a chance of a thunderstorm in the afternoon. The high will be 89 on Saturday. For AccuWeather, I'm meteorologist Jason Caterina.
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5: Your AccuWeather forecast. Tonight, expect partly cloudy skies with a low of 46. Tomorrow will bring mostly sunny conditions with a high of 84. Tomorrow night, the sky will be crystal clear with a low of 50. Moving on to Thursday, anticipate mostly sunny skies and very warm temperatures with a high of 88. As we head into Friday, you can expect a mix of sun and clouds with toasty conditions and a high of 91. Saturday will be very warm with periods of clouds and sun, and there's a chance of a thunderstorm in the afternoon. The high will be 89 on Saturday. For AccuWeather, I'm meteorologist Jason Caterina.
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3: Your AccuWeather forecast. Tonight, expect partly cloudy skies with a low of 46. Tomorrow will bring mostly sunny conditions with a high of 84. Tomorrow night, the sky will be crystal clear with a low of 50. Moving on to Thursday, anticipate mostly sunny skies and very warm temperatures with a high of 88. As we head into Friday, you can expect a mix of sun and clouds with toasty conditions and a high of 91. Saturday will be very warm with periods of clouds and sun, and there's a chance of a thunderstorm in the afternoon. The high will be 89 on Saturday. For AccuWeather, I'm meteorologist Jason Caterina.
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2: Your AccuWeather forecast. Tonight, expect partly cloudy skies with a low of 46. Tomorrow will bring mostly sunny conditions with a high of 84. Tomorrow night, the sky will be crystal clear with a low of 50. Moving on to Thursday, anticipate mostly sunny skies and very warm temperatures with a high of 88. As we head into Friday, you can expect a mix of sun and clouds with toasty conditions and a high of 91. Saturday will be very warm with periods of clouds and sun, and there's a chance of a thunderstorm in the afternoon. The high will be 89 on Saturday. For AccuWeather, I'm meteorologist Jason Caterina.
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3: Your AccuWeather forecast. Tonight, expect partly cloudy skies with a low of 46. Tomorrow will bring mostly sunny conditions with a high of 84. Tomorrow night, the sky will be crystal clear with a low of 50. Moving on to Thursday, anticipate mostly sunny skies and very warm temperatures with a high of 88. As we head into Friday, you can expect a mix of sun and clouds with toasty conditions and a high of 91. Saturday will be very warm with periods of clouds and sun, and there's a chance of a thunderstorm in the afternoon. The high will be 89 on Saturday. For AccuWeather, I'm meteorologist Jason Caterina.
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2: Your AccuWeather forecast. Tonight, expect partly cloudy skies with a low of 46. Tomorrow will bring mostly sunny conditions with a high of 84. Tomorrow night, the sky will be crystal clear with a low of 50. Moving on to Thursday, anticipate mostly sunny skies and very warm temperatures with a high of 88. As we head into Friday, you can expect a mix of sun and clouds with toasty conditions and a high of 91. Saturday will be very warm with periods of clouds and sun, and there's a chance of a thunderstorm in the afternoon. The high will be 89 on Saturday. For AccuWeather, I'm meteorologist Jason Caterina.
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0: everything he said was a pack of lies. All Sam.
1: Here they come. Ladies?
2: Yeah, ladies.
3: Oh, they didn't put him in there.
2: Girls?
4: Oh, wow, Eddie, that
2: please.
4: Is...
3: Why the delay?
4: Yeah, you know what? Get to the point.
1: Whoever produced that, you know they clicked on the mic yeah. and go, we're not going to get one better than that.
5: Can we make it sound thin and long and
1: yeah.
5: tinny?
4: You know what? That's on a compilation. That was a Motown signal.
5: What?
4: From Motown, of all
3: Whoa.
4: Things.
1: Barry Gordy should be embarrassed.
4: Yeah, I mean, it's on an album with all kinds of great artists, and then there's that thing. Yikes.
1: Small Sad Sam.
4: So I apologize to Evan. I just remembered that Small Sad Sam was out there. I didn't realize how awful it was.
5: Small Sad Sam.
4: What's coming up in sports?
1: We had game one of the Stanley Cup last night. I'll give you a hint. Golden Knights take game one in Raleigh, North Carolina.
3: That's a big hint.
1: Tonight, game one of the NBA Finals, Knicks and the Spurs. Would you take the Spurs minus the six? I don't know.
3: Where are they playing?
1: They're playing in San Antonio tonight. And
5: the Knicks are getting six.
1: Yeah, that's
5: the
1: right.
5: Knicks
1: All
5: are
1: right.
5: getting six.
1: And we had a home run awarded. A ball went off a guy's head.
2: Oh, that's funny.
1: Jose Canseco. And WNBA action, and a statue's been taken down. Of a sports hero, I guess.
4: Okay.
2: What'd they learn about him?
1: Well, you know, sometimes...
4: By the way, is there a warehouse of...
1: People who fall in love. It's not necessarily convenient every time.
4: They send them all to the same place.
1: That's right.
4: Right now, I want to talk about a little bit of weight loss. 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Also, coming up, another oddity at Outback Steakhouse. You remember the one where the guy claimed the toilet exploded on him?
3: Oh, yeah. Mm-hmm.
4: We got another... oddity. Mm. 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
10: Hi, folks. Snedeker here from WNEP-TV, your personal meteorologist. Today, warmer near 82. Overnight tonight, 55. Tomorrow, still an awesome sunny day, but now mid to upper 80s, getting too warm for some. Not me. Friday could hit 90 with humidity. I like that, too, but I'm a weirdo. Most folks will say too hot. And then we get some scattered showers and thunderstorms later on Saturday. So today is your day, baby. Enjoy it. Get out of your cubicle. I'll write your excuse and make it a good one.
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12: Mostly sunny today with a high going up to 86. Good morning. I'm Freddie Hammer with this WZXR News Update. A Williamsport couple is facing charges after Lycoming Regional Police say their newborn son suffered multiple serious injuries during the first 2 weeks of his life. Investigators say the infant sustained 7 fractures, bruising, and other injuries before being taken to a hospital in March, where medical staff determined the injuries were consistent with abuse. Police have charged the child's parents, 21-year-old Brett Aaron Daly and 19-year-old Pebbles Lee Byers. Both are being held in Lycoming County Prison on $75,000 bail. A long-running legal dispute over the redevelopment of the former Lycoming Mall is heading back to court. Muncie Township Supervisor Terry Laukley has filed new court documents arguing she should not face contempt fines for refusing to sign development plans for the District at Lycoming Valley project. According to the Sun-Gazette, Laukley contends another supervisor's signature was sufficient under township rules. A hearing on the contempt matter is scheduled for Thursday as the battle between township officials and developer FamVest continues. And the Repaz Band is celebrating America's 250th birthday with a summer concert series across central Pennsylvania. The Williamsport-based ensemble, which will mark its own 200th anniversary in 2031, begins its summer schedule June 9th at 6:30 p.m. at Nipanose Valley Village. The program features patriotic favorites and music highlighting local history and landmarks. Additional performances are planned throughout the summer, ending with a Little League Grand Slam Parade in August. More information is available at repazband.org. And checking sports, Major League Baseball Draft League last night for the home opener, West Virginia Black Bears defeating Williamsport Crosscutters 5-2. Game 2 in the series against West Virginia is tonight at 6:35 p.m. first pitch. Major League Baseball yesterday, Guardians over the Yankees 9-4, Phillies beat the Padres 3-2, Orioles over the Red Sox 4-2, Marlins beat the Nationals 7-3, Pirates over the Astros 10-6, Dodgers beat the Diamondbacks 6-5, and Mariners over the Mets 8-3. I'm Freddie Hammer with this WZXR News Update.
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15: Hey, welcome back to the Bob and Tom Show. We're in the O'Reilly Auto Parts Studios at the news desk. It's Christy Lee.
16: Hello.
15: There's Josh Arnold.
17: Hi there.
15: Over there at the sidekick desk. There's Ace Cosby.
18: Howdy.
15: I am Chick McGee, and I've got a question for you. Hello, Tom.
19: If you can hold on to your question for just a second, we have communications from Mr. Godwin.
15: All right.
18: Oh, yeah?
16: All right.
19: As you know, Patty G had surgery on his shoulder. What's it called again? Rotator cuff surgery or something?
15: That's it.
19: He goes, he sent me a picture, and he's got his CPAP, is that what it's called?
16: Mm-hmm.
19: Thing on his face.
15: Wow, he's all hooked up to stuff.
19: Yeah, and then he's got his arm in this kind of fancy sling.
18: He's all hooked up.
15: There you go. There's
19: he goes, hey, everybody, have a good show. The nerve block has worn off, and all is fine.
16: Oh, good.
19: Chick, things have improved. Thank you, everybody at Forte, for fixing my shoulder. I can't wait to start playing guitar, piano, and playing with myself again.
16: Oh, hey.
18: How nice.
15: Oh, yeah, Forte. That used to be Specialties.
18: Yes, that's right, yeah.
19: He goes, I can take my Puss Lottie's classes again in about 6 weeks.
18: Oh, wonderful.
19: I love and miss you all. Well, thank you, Pat.
16: Boy, he really, doing well.
15: He really is listening.
19: And he is. But apparently the meds have kicked in, so.
18: All right. Well, my gosh, go to sleep.
19: And there's a picture of a cryo machine.
16: Yeah.
19: The Vascutherm.
15: It makes you cry.
19: And I guess this puts cold water through the sling.
16: Mm-hmm.
19: So, okay. Well,
15: Speeds healing, evidently.
19: All right. Well, good luck, Pat. We'll see you here in a week or so with a guest guitarist for you to sing along to. Now, you have a point you wanted to make.
15: I have a picture for you, Tom, if you would describe it to our listening audience. And I hope some of you watching on YouTube will see this. This is a picture of a sixth grade yearbook. Tom, can you?
18: I'm very happy about it.
15: Tell me what's different about this sixth grade yearbook picture.
19: We begin at the top. There's about 10 pictures there on the typical class photographs.
15: Teachers included there.
19: Yeah. And then you've got the lady with the bouffant. You've got the guy with the butch haircut.
15: Sure.
19: You've got the nice lady with the hair there on the right. Down to the second row, that must be a coach there, a very handsome teacher.
15: That's right.
19: Then you've got a golden retriever with a blue kerchief on.
15: Must
19: be the librarian. Then you've got, wait a minute.
15: Kincaid.
19: There's a dog.
15: That is Kincaid the dog. This is from Aaron in Perrysburg, Ohio. Near Toledo, we received our son's sixth grade yearbook, and looking through the faculty and staff portion, one picture in particular stood out. That's right. It's Kincaid the dog. Each of Perrysburg's, the home of Josh's favorite, the Toledo Funny Bone, seven schools have each school has a facility dog.
16: Aww.
15: Awesome. Most are Goldens or Yellow Labs. They are professionally trained to meet assistance dogs' international standards and are used for physical, emotional, and cognitive support for students.
19: That's great.
15: It's That's a great so program, sweet. And the dogs are all big sweeties.
18: Yes.
15: Seeing this made me immediately think of Tom. I had to send it to you.
19: That's great.
15: Well, thank you, Aaron.
18: Mrs. Stevens, give me a call.
19: Oh, really?
15: I think, what was her name, Mrs. Wedge? Well, I have the picture right here. Yeah.
19: Okay, well, that's fun.
15: Mrs. Wedge looks like a goer, doesn't she look like a goer?
19: You guys. Don't jump to
18: You're too busy looking at Mrs. Stevens. Okay. Oh, Mrs. means she's married.
14: Yeah.
15: Well,
14: she could be divorced.
18: I'll blow that family up.
19: Jim writes, hello, radio heroes. Apparently the wrong,
15: yes.
19: wrong show. My three-year-old asked his mom, hey, look at my leg elbow.
18: Funny.
19: His knee. I immediately thought of Tom.
18: I love that.
19: This is from Schulzburg, Wisconsin.
15: Whoa.
19: Home of Schulzburg cheese.
18: Oh.
19: Is that a...
14: Never heard of it.
18: I'd like to try it.
19: I would like to try it. Jim, the next time you send a letter, please box up some cheese.
18: I've been enjoying some Tillamook lately.
14: Oh, that's a good one.
18: That is good.
14: The white cheddar is really good.
18: How about that?
14: I might have some today.
15: Have you guys had the Jarlsberg dip?
14: No.
15: That's like Jarlsberg cheese, and you dip a cracker in it. It's creamy. And
18: my gosh.
15: Sweet baby
18: that
15: Jesus.
18: Wonderful.
15: It's
14: what cracker are you going with?
19: Dear Bob and Tom Show, dear kings and queens of the airwaves, what is this? After listening to Josh discuss his burial wishes,
18: yes,
19: I think it's time for a new Bob and Tom TV series. Now, Josh, would you mind doing the thumbnail sketch of your burial wishes?
18: I suggested that I be tied to some sort of spit-type device in my grave. And it would have a handle that comes out of the ground so that passersby could have me make me spin in my grave.
19: Yes. Kind of a rotisserie
18: right.
19: burial.
15: Where did that come from? The term, boy, he's spinning in his earth.
18: Yeah, I don't know.
14: Grave. I don't know.
15: Turning over in his grave.
19: I think it might have started with turning over.
18: Yeah, and then it became, he was turning over so
19: he
18: adamantly that.
19: He's very
15: you know what I'm concerned most about is that one position for all that time. Because I get. I need
14: you don't
15: to,
14: like to lay on your back?
15: I need to roll over.
14: All right.
18: You need a pillow between your legs?
15: Yeah.
14: Fetal position.
15: The whole deal, man. Mm-hmm. I can't do that one position. For
19: you could probably, can you fit in that way?
14: Sideways? On like side? Fetal? Maybe.
15: Yes.
14: Because it.
15: Hang on. Fetal position. Yeah. There's the answer.
18: Yes. S-shaped coffins.
14: Yes.
15: Right.
19: That's going to be pricey. There's a lot of mitering and.
15: Price is no option. I won't care. I won't be here.
19: I bet somewhere, some way. Somebody had that done. But back to our letter.
15: Okay.
19: It's time for the new Bob and Tom TV series. He has passed on, yet his mind keeps spinning. Josh Arnold is the rotisserie man.
18: Yeah.
19: Although this is Matt in Iowa writes, it may need a different title. People might think the show is about Josh waiting for chickens at the Walmart to finish cooking.
18: Yeah.
15: I wonder where he got.
19: Are they famous for their?
15: I wonder where he got that sort of idea, Tom. Where would about Josh? Where would he get that?
19: I don't know. Does Walmart have a good rotisserie chicken?
14: Most stores have rotisserie chickens, but I don't know. I have not.
18: People rave about Costco.
14: Costco has one.
19: Okay. Well, thank you.
14: I'm sure Sam's Club probably does.
15: Costco has a pretty good chicken tetrazzini too. You just eat it right out of.
18: Ooh.
14: They do.
15: I had some. Cramping at one point.
18: How much would you guys pay to spin me in my grave?
14: How much would we
18: pay? Because what I'm thinking is the money would go to like a favorite charity of mine. Like you could put in 50 cents, spin me a couple times.
19: Oh,
14: 50 cents?
19: No,
14: you're
19: no,
14: selling
19: no,
14: yourself
19: no.
14: short.
19: No, yeah, you want
14: it. You need like 20 bucks.
19: Yeah, it's
14: Everybody's got a 20.
19: You want a digital screen, tipping would be allowed.
14: Oh.
19: I think it starts at 20 or 25.
18: Wow, but I want everybody
14: to
18: have
14: 20 is easy because you don't have to make change.
18: I'm not looking to, I just want everybody to have the opportunity to do it.
15: And you should put a sign up there that says tipping is not a city in China.
18: So. Oh, I like that a lot.
19: Maybe a QR code.
14: Maybe $5.
15: Oh, there you go. You need credit card. Ability to take credit cards. Yeah.
19: Let's see, where are we? Okay, we got a couple things to get to here. Did you have another letter you wanted to get to?
15: Dear Bob and Tom Show. This is from Brian in Iowa, and I recognize this syndrome. Poor Brian. This is the exact wording of his letter. It starts with, good morning, Josh.
18: Good morning.
15: Toothpaste, toothpaste, toothpaste, toothpaste, TDR, TDR, TDR. That sounds like a sex move. Sounds like a sex move. That sounds like a sex move. And he wraps it up with, remember, they won't sell you a handgun if you're crying. Brian in Iowa. He's obviously listening to our show and has finally had a nervous breakdown.
19: Then tell him to cover his ears for just a second.
15: Bless his heart.
19: Cover your ears for just a second.
15: Hang in there, Brian.
19: Are you familiar with the movie I Love You to Death?
18: I'm a very big fan of that movie.
15: Bruce Willis? And
18: Kevin Kline. It's Tracy Lawrence Kasdan.
15: Oh, yes, and they can't kill him.
18: William Hurt and Keanu Reeves are the bumbling hitmen.
15: Right, right.
18: Very funny movie. Joan Plowright. The wonderful Joan Plowright.
14: I've not seen this. Is
15: she a dame? She's got to be a dame.
19: She's deceased.
18: Oh, I hope she was dame.
15: She a dead dame?
18: She might be a dead dame.
19: Just recently.
15: Deader than dead dame.
19: This is from our friend Jack in Linden, Pennsylvania.
15: Last name Mahogoff.
19: He begins with, my apologies to Josh. In the movie, I Love You to Death, there is someone using the Tom and Chick toothpaste directly to the mouth method.
15: Really?
19: So there you go.
18: So there you go.
19: Josh, I know you don't approve. Do you recall this in the movie?
18: No.
19: Sure, it's a key scene, probably.
18: I don't know that it is.
19: Entire plot hinges on it, but there you go. So, well, thank you very much for pointing that out, Jack. That is certainly some valuable information.
18: Oh, boy. We simply couldn't have gotten through the day without
14: And you would not
18: without
14: be able
18: you,
14: to
18: Jack.
14: Sleep tonight without knowing that Joan Plowright actually is a dame. She became a dame in 2004 by Queen Elizabeth.
18: Well, good.
15: Is she alive?
14: No, she died in January of 2025.
15: So she is? A dead dame.
14: Dead dame.
19: There is nothing like a dead dame in the world.
15: Is that South Pacific?
19: Yeah.
15: Yeah.
19: There is nothing like a dame.
15: Okay, well, this is Devo. My favorite Devo song, by the way.

0: Yeah. Oh, yeah. And they didn't do that last night.
1: He did.
2: No, they did.
0: Oh, they
2: do
0: did
2: that.
0: Do that. Okay. Mm-hmm.
1: He wore a hat.
0: Yes. Oh, my favorite
1: He's
0: part.
1: He's got a job.
0: He wore a hat.
2: Mm-hmm.
0: Are you trying to do a one-man show of, who am I thinking? Harry Truman over there with your round glasses?
1: Yeah, they are a little rounder.
0: Those really fit your face.
3: These
0: don't lose those.
3: Yeah, I don't have to wear glasses except when I use this computer, and the ones that I use are broken. So these
0: very
3: are,
0: good.
3: I borrowed these from somebody. I believe these are probably from the Pat Godwin collection.
0: The person you borrowed them from, are they aware you borrowed them?
3: I have no idea.
1: They're stumbling out in the traffic.
0: Oh, God.
1: Where am I?
3: Coming up, we have news from the world of sports, including a world record.
4: Heck yeah.
3: Okay, that's good.
0: Sorry, I get a little taste of rum here. I can't go on.
3: Good to know. Right now, I want to talk to you about that house you're living in. If you own that house, and let's just say your neighbor maybe sold his or her house or their house, and you went, oh, my God, how much money did they get for that place? Because what's happened, for whatever reason, in the United States of America, in the last 5 years, the average house has gone up between 40 and 50%. It depends, of course, on other factors. In the last 10 years, if you've got a 10-year-old place that you've been living in, it's probably worth twice as much as you paid for it. What does all this mean? Well, you don't have to sell your house to take advantage of the increase in the so-called equity. You can grab that by doing a refinance the place. And that's what they do at American Financing. 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
16: Mostly sunny today with a high going up to 86. Good morning. I'm Freddie Hammer with this WZXR News Update. A Williamsport couple is facing charges after Lycoming Regional Police say their newborn son suffered multiple serious injuries during the first 2 weeks of his life. Investigators say the infant sustained 7 fractures, bruising, and other injuries before being taken to a hospital in March, where medical staff determined the injuries were consistent with abuse. Police have charged the child's parents, 21-year-old Brett Aaron Daly and 19-year-old Pebbles Lee Byers. Both are being held in Lycoming County Prison on $75,000 bail. A long-running legal dispute over the redevelopment of the former Lycoming Mall is heading back to court. Muncie Township Supervisor Terry Laukley has filed new court documents arguing she should not face contempt fines for refusing to sign development plans for the District at Lycoming Valley project. According to the Sun-Gazette, Laukley contends another supervisor's signature was sufficient under township rules. A hearing on the contempt matter is scheduled for Thursday as the battle between township officials and developer FamVest continues. And the Repaz Band is celebrating America's 250th birthday with a summer concert series across central Pennsylvania. The Williamsport-based ensemble, which will mark its own 200th anniversary in 2031, begins its summer schedule June 9th at 6:30 p.m. at Nipanose Valley Village. The program features patriotic favorites and music highlighting local history and landmarks. Additional performances are planned throughout the summer, ending with a Little League Grand Slam Parade in August. 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And checking sports, Major League Baseball Draft League last night for the home opener, West Virginia Black Bears defeating Williamsport Crosscutters 5-2. Game 2 in the series against West Virginia is tonight at 6:35 p.m. first pitch. Major League Baseball yesterday, Guardians over the Yankees 9-4, Phillies beat the Padres 3-2, Orioles over the Red Sox 4-2, Marlins beat the Nationals 7-3, Pirates over the Astros 10-6, Dodgers beat the Diamondbacks 6-5, and Mariners over the Mets 8-3. 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
12: Hi folks, Snedeker here from WNEP-TV, your personal meteorologist. Today, warmer near 82. Overnight tonight, 55. Tomorrow, still an awesome sunny day, but now, mid to upper 80s. Getting too warm for some. Not me. Friday could hit 90 with humidity. I like that too, but I'm a weirdo. Most folks will say too hot. And then we get some scattered showers and thunderstorms later on Saturday. So today is your day, baby. Enjoy it. Get out of your cubicle. I'll write your excuse and make it a good one.
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15: Hello.
14: Jess Hooker joins us.
15: Hello.
14: There's Josh Arnold.
16: Hi.
14: No relation to Benedict. He's over there at the sidekick chair. There's Ace Cosby.
17: Hello.
14: I'm Chick McGee. Hello. Tom, I have a world record for you, evidently.
18: Oh, yeah, but before we get to that.
14: This just in.
17: Tom, did you know I had a teacher. I was in grade school. I was fourth grade. And she was one of my favorite teachers of all time, Mrs. Chase.
14: Hmm.
17: But when she first met me, she was doing roll call on the first day of school, and she goes, Josh Arnold? And I was like, I raised my hand. And then she goes, Arnold the Pig from Green Acres. And the other students quickly started saying, Arnold the Pig. And I saw in her eyes, oh, no. What did I just do to this poor child?
14: So did that make it okay, kind of, when she was showed remorse?
17: It you know what? It never caught on.
15: Oh good. So yeah. When you were in third grade,
19: were you a slender young man?
15: Yeah,
19: You weren't a chubby young.
17: No, I was a chubby kid.
19: Oh really?
15: Oh, you were.
17: Oh, you know what was weird? I would go back and forth. Like,
15: yeah.
17: I was like Rob Thomas in grade school. I would. But
14: yeah, what is that with?
17: Yeah, but in this case, I was chubby, but it did not catch on. It was almost like there was a collective unconscious of, no, we're not doing that.
19: That was nice. Now, but nice. My favorite story of this ilk. There was a guy that I went to a school with, high school. I'm doing all boys high school, you know, coat and tie, the whole thing. And if my friend Clint is listening, who went to school with me, he'll remember this one. There was a guy, everyone called him by his nickname, which was Boner.
14: Mm.
15: Yeah.
19: I can't give his last name, but his last name had a certain phallic ring to it.
15: Oh, okay.
19: So it would make sense.
14: Yeah. His last name, Dickie?
19: Without any further guesses, you're very close.
14: Okay. You
19: just leave it right there.
14: Okay.
19: But, of course, the teachers did not refer to him as Boner.
17: Sure.
19: Except one time when one of the guys slipped, which just proved that behind, you know, when the teachers were talking to the teachers, they were.
15: Oh, they know.
19: Yeah.
14: Teachers are people, too.
19: Yeah, they know.
17: I bet the class erupted.
19: Oh, God. One of the great moments of all time. I'm surprised they didn't make the yearbook, frankly. In any event, I'm not sure how Boner's doing these days. Well, he didn't graduate with us.
15: Oh.
19: Yeah, there was a problem. Apparently.
15: We had a Boner at our school. It was because his first sexual experience, I think the girl said something along the line of it was a little Boner.
14: Mm-hmm.
15: And so it was little Boner, and then it was just Boner. And it's now we're 45, and it's still Boner.
17: Wow.
15: Yeah. Yeah.
14: And didn't you have a guy that
19: was... Now, how do you know that it wasn't meant to be like when you call, you know, a giant guy's nickname is Tiny?
15: Or, maybe that's what it was. I mean, yeah. Well,
14: a bald guy's curly.
19: Bald guy's curly. Maybe just in this guy's defense, since he's still out there.
15: Very possible.
19: Let's assume that it...
15: Yeah. And I have a horrible memory. So maybe.
14: And
15: that's
14: didn't
15: exactly
14: you go to school with a guy who was allergic to,
15: Well, there was a kid who wore sweatpants to school every day. And he told us it was because he was allergic to denim. And so we called him Gene.
17: That's very good.
15: Yeah.
19: Oh,
14: ever heard of that? Allergic to denim?
15: Hey. I don't think that was the case.
14: Yeah. But he just likes sweatpants.
15: Yeah.
19: It's all out there. Who knows? It's time now to check in with the sporting scene.
14: I have an amazing world record I think is going to please, I know is going to please Christy.
8: Oh, cool.
14: But I am somewhat interested in this as well. Chick, if you would. Well, thank you.
16: Stupid world record.
14: I'm learning from Tom. I don't need anybody to respond. That's right. You don't.
17: You're welcome.
14: A parade on Route 66. You go Route 66 or Route 66?
8: I say Route.
14: Route?
19: Mm-hmm. It's Route in the song.
14: Route 66 in Oklahoma has broken the Guinness World Record for the largest parade of classic cars.
8: Oh, my.
14: How about that? Tulsa's Route 66 Capitol Cruise Classic Car Centennial Parade, also the longest title, beat the previous record of 2,491, the old record, 3,596, the new record.
17: A handy win.
14: And the event marked the 100th anniversary of Route 66.
17: Cool.
8: I want to do that trip. I don't know where the letter went.
17: More stoplights than you'd think.
8: Really?
14: Oh, yeah.
8: We received a letter from someone who went from Chicago to Oklahoma, I think, or something. And
17: nice.
8: He said it was wonderful, just even that part.
17: Cool.
8: That the motels have all been redone and refurbished. And
17: really?
8: It's really cool. Yeah.
14: I think federal law, there has to be a stoplight every mile and a half.
8: No.
17: There's a portion through St. Louis where, to quote Chevy Chase, roll them up.
14: I see.
19: Did you see any? We couldn't find a picture that had the whole parade in it.
8: I'm watching a video. It's just.
14: The cars feature drivers from 42 states. And of course, we have 60 states in the United.
19: Every once in a while, a non-classic car creeps in there.
8: Yeah, I just saw that too. I'm like, that's not a classic car.
19: Like this really cool, you know, oh, that's a Dodge.
8: There's a Camaro.
19: And there's there's a Kia Sorento.
8: There's a Pontiac something.
14: You'd be surprised how recently cars are considered classic cars.
8: Well, there's an old Model T. Now, that's old.
19: Well, to get the special plate in this state.
14: 25 years old.
19: Yeah.
14: So 2001 Ford Mustang is a classic car. How's that make you feel?
19: I'd much rather have a...
8: Well, there's a Chevy Bel Air.
19: If it was a Mustang, I'd much rather have like when you hear the 68 convertible.
17: It's like when you hear the Red Hot Chili Peppers on a classic rock station.
15: Right.
17: What is going on?
15: Right. Mark has a classic car plate on his new car.
14: Is that right?
15: Yeah.
14: Huh.
15: Yeah.
14: I did not know that.
19: What year is it?
8: It's a Camry from like...
15: Yeah, it's a Toyota Camry.
8: A Toyota Camry from way back.
15: 97, maybe?
8: No, it's older.
19: You want to have like a... 67 GTO.
15: Yeah, but I think it's funny that he got one.
17: Great.
8: A GTO just went by in the video.
19: Oh.
8: I thought of you. Yeah.
19: That's so nice.
8: Oh, and there's some donkeys, too. This looks like a fun trip.
15: That is a classic vehicle.
19: What do you mean donkeys?
17: That's very classic, yeah.
8: There were donkeys.
14: There are donkeys in
8: this
14: the parade?
8: This is in Arizona. This is a different parade, but there are donkeys right in the middle of the street.
19: Do they have, what are those things called? I've got a something.
14: Cars?
19: No.
14: Horns?
19: The things that, the Transformers.
17: More than meets the eye?
19: You know, the Transformers that turn into monsters and stuff.
14: You mean the Bumblebee?
19: Their cars.
8: Yeah.
19: Do they have, like, classic cars that turn into old-timey monsters? Would that make sense?
17: Oh, that's funny.
15: Yeah.
19: So, like you'd have, like,
17: hey, how are you? Good to see you out there. Yeah.
19: Or do they ever do that?

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8: 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Mostly sunny today with a high going up to 86. Good morning. I'm Freddie Hammer with this WZXR News Update. A Williamsport couple is facing charges after Lycoming Regional Police say their newborn son suffered multiple serious injuries during the first 2 weeks of his life. Investigators say the infant sustained 7 fractures, bruising, and other injuries before being taken to a hospital in March, where medical staff determined the injuries were consistent with abuse. Police have charged the child's parents, 21-year-old Brett Aaron Daly and 19-year-old Pebbles Lee Byers. Both are being held in Lycoming County Prison on $75,000 bail. A long-running legal dispute over the redevelopment of the former Lycoming Mall is heading back to court. Muncie Township Supervisor Terry Laukley has filed new court documents arguing she should not face contempt fines for refusing to sign development plans for the District at Lycoming Valley project. According to the Sun-Gazette, Laukley contends another supervisor's signature was sufficient under township rules. A hearing on the contempt matter is scheduled for Thursday as the battle between township officials and developer FamVest continues. And the Repaz Band is celebrating America's 250th birthday with a summer concert series across central Pennsylvania. The Williamsport-based ensemble, which will mark its own 200th anniversary in 2031, begins its summer schedule June 9th at 6:30 p.m. at Nipanose Valley Village. The program features patriotic favorites and music highlighting local history and landmarks. Additional performances are planned throughout the summer, ending with a Little League Grand Slam Parade in August. 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And checking sports, Major League Baseball Draft League last night for the home opener, West Virginia Black Bears defeating Williamsport Crosscutters 5-2. Game 2 in the series against West Virginia is tonight at 6:35 p.m. first pitch. Major League Baseball yesterday, Guardians over the Yankees 9-4, Phillies beat the Padres 3-2, Orioles over the Red Sox 4-2, Marlins beat the Nationals 7-3, Pirates over the Astros 10-6, Dodgers beat the Diamondbacks 6-5, and Mariners over the Mets 8-3. I'm Freddie Hammer with this WZXR News Update.
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10: Any car, any classic car you can have, regardless of price, what's it going to be? Let's go around the horn.
11: Right now?
10: Yeah.
11: I would buy my dad's car, which was a Studebaker Golden Hawk, 1957.
10: Nice.
11: And it was on Bring a Trailer last week, and I came real close. It sold for $43,500. But we just don't have any place to put it.
10: I'm sure your dad would be really pleased that he wasn't meaningful enough for you.
11: Oh, it's going to happen someday.
10: Get an extra
11: garage.
10: This
11: wasn't the right time.
10: I'm sorry.
11: Where am I going to get an extra garage? Drop it from the heavens? What the hell?
10: I'll call Mark. We'll build you one.
12: Honey, we need to move again.
10: Josh Arnold, any classic car?
13: Give me a Dodge Challenger.
12: No kidding.
13: Maybe from...
12: like a muscle car.
13: Like the McQueen era, that kind of thing. Yeah.
10: Hooker?
14: I've never considered it. I hate to be a downer, but like maybe like an old pickup truck or something. Yeah,
10: that's cool.
14: An old F-150 and get like the wood sideboards and stuff. And yeah, I would want it to be functional.
10: Mm-hmm. Chick McGee?
15: I was just looking up and I wanted to be sure. I don't want an MG Midget. I want an MGB.
11: Oh, yeah.
15: Which is a little bigger than the Midget.
10: Well, you can just go to a funeral home and get a casket and put wheels on it. And
14: oh, okay.
11: No.
15: But the way I drive, I mean, you know, I'd probably put
11: 10 miles on a car a week.
15: Seven, 800 miles on that a year.
14: Yeah.
15: You know me.
10: Every time I see the DoorDash guy, I go, you going to the Chicks next?
14: Oh,
15: that's right.
10: Ace?
15: They send me emails going, where you been, buddy? Is everything okay?
10: An early SUV.
13: Yeah.
10: Well, like an Isuzu Trooper,
13: yeah,
10: 2-door.
13: I miss my old Troopers.
10: Yeah, I had one of those.
11: So what would you get?
10: Oh, boy, there's so many. Probably a GTO.
11: Yeah.
10: Maybe early 70s GTO.
15: Were you...
10: Or a convertible, of course.
15: GTO stood for Go to Ohio, did you?
10: I didn't know that.
15: Did you hear that? Yeah.
10: We called it the GOAT before the word GOAT was ruined by...
12: Greatest MGB.
15: I'm missing your insult.
10: Instead of saying MVP, they're saying GOAT, which I hate. There's a lot of...
15: You also hate Mount Rushmore, too.
10: That phrase?
15: Yeah.
10: They stopped... That's kind of gone off. That's kind of over.
15: Like the four greatest players.
10: Yeah,
15: the Mount Rushmore
10: quarterbacks. Yeah, that was real big. It had its shining moment. It's over, fortunately. But I think GOAT's going to stick around for a while.
14: Yeah, GOAT applies to a lot of things, though.
10: But MVP was much better.
15: What about
14: professional sports.
10: It didn't need to be changed. They're changing things they don't need to change.
15: What about MOP? Most outstanding player. I think that fits
10: then. You associate a mop with toilet cleaning.
11: No, mothers of preschoolers. That's what I have. There's a mop club. Yeah.
10: All these letters I can't keep up. DTF.
15: You need to get.
13: You don't have to worry about DTF.
14: Yeah, you don't ever.
10: Isn't that the defensive tackle? No.
11: No.
15: You need to learn more letters. ASAP.
10: Okay.
15: ASAP.
10: Now is that guy? That guy who's is does he go by? Is it? What's his name, like Wally ASAP or?
15: Huh?
13: Oh, ASAP Rocky?
10: Oh, that's Rocky. It. Is it ASAP or is it ASAP Rocky?
14: No, it's ASAP Rocky.
10: ASAP? Okay, sorry.
15: If I'm a wannabe rapper and my name's Wallace, I'm going with.
11: Wally.
15: ASAP Wally. Right
10: I forget what it was. I'm sure he's very talented.
14: Wale. There's a Wale that's a rapper.
15: Wale is a big Washington football team fan. He's at the practice.
10: Okay, have we completed what one?
15: Was I? I'm wearing headphones.
10: Yeah.
15: I hear myself.
10: I couldn't care less about
15: stomps
10: any rappers. Let's see now.
15: Hang in. This is just in for Tom. There you go.
10: Do we have donkeys in the news?
15: I thought we did. When there
13: we
15: was
13: did
15: donkey,
13: that yesterday.
15: Donkey
13: did yesterday.
15: In the parade?
11: Well, there was a donkey in a classic car parade in Arizona.
15: Yep. And what state was the donkey in?
11: Arizona.
15: Oh. I think Arizona has donkeys like the rest of the country has squirrels.
11: Or yeah, like Australia has kangaroos. They're just wild everywhere.
15: Man, you hit a kangaroo, you know it, okay?
13: You do.
15: Boy.
13: It gets up and it punches your headlights
15: out. That's right.
10: Oh.
15: They instinctually start punching. Did you know that? And they can balance on their tail.
13: I forget what the amount was, but I once asked you how much you would pay to watch Tom box a kangaroo. And I think it was an exorbitant amount that you...
15: $100,000.
10: Hey, if I get... I'll take it. Christy Lee, we've been talking about this. Foreskin reconstruction. Do you have the story?
11: It's becoming... No, I'm going to say no. I'm kidding. Becoming a growing trend among some men who say they want greater sensitivity and a feeling of being whole again.
15: A feeling of being whole.
11: The procedure divided amongst doctors. Some surgeons say the benefits are unproven and warn of risks, including infection, scarring, wound healing problems, and changes in sensitivity. The surgery typically involves grafting skin from another part of your body onto the penis. Patients turn to DIY foreskin renewal as well.
13: They do?
11: Mm-hmm.
15: Yeah.
10: There was a really long article. I think
15: it was in the New Yorker.
10: The one in the New Yorker was about the penis extension movement, and you don't want to do that.
15: You wear a series of weights.
10: This foreskin thing, yeah, it's a series of weights.
15: The penis extension involves cutting a muscle, I think,
10: something. Yeah, that's ridiculous.
13: Butterfly it?
15: And kind of getting the penis away from the body so it appears longer.
10: Yeah, all this stuff is horrific. Don't do it. But this foreskin article, they're taking like little weights.
15: Mm-hmm.
10: And dangling them.
11: Gradually stretching it until it covers the head of the penis. That's what they're doing with the skin on your penis.
15: Right.
11: One major drawback is it can take months, even years, to even see any progress. So
13: good luck with that.
10: Save your money. Go to a psychiatrist. It should be pretty sensitive the way it is. A friend of mine's dad had to get circumcised as an adult.
15: Oh.
10: My friend.
15: Really?
10: Now. Yeah. He
11: joined the army.
10: Yep.
11: What's going on? Really?
10: Yeah,
11: I was kidding.
10: It was my buddy. No, serious. My buddy Mal, his dad joined the in World War II. Like 43 or 44.
13: Yeah.
10: And they I don't know if that was standard procedure, but in his case,
13: there were complications that could arise. They didn't want arising on the battlefield.
15: People want to know this, Tom. Did anything happen to you after 1965? Anything at all?
10: Anything interesting?
15: Yeah.
10: No. This is my buddy from high school. But, yeah, his dad talked about it. It was not pleasant.
11: I
15: had to have sucked.
11: Yeah.
15: Well, I would say, I'm not going to the Army then. Thank you.
10: As Bob used to always say, I was circumcised when I was a little baby and I couldn't walk for 2 years.
11: Yeah.
13: Right. Yeah, it has its side effects.
10: But this is a real thing. Guys are actually
15: they stake the babies out, right?
13: They what?
15: They stake them out.
14: That's one of the most traumatic experiences is hearing my child
13: circumcised.
14: Yeah, yeah.
13: I mean, but it's better now than when they're.
14: I know, but still.
10: And it varies obviously culture to culture. But this extension as an adult having the foreskin added, I have a friend who's on a list.
14: Yeah.
10: For a transplant. Oh, yeah. God. I don't know if when you get your driver's license, you sign up. Do you want to donate? Your eyes, your liver, your penile tissue.
15: Aren't you working with an organization that donates?
10: That's not the circumcision organization.
15: Oh.
10: It's like Locks of Love.
15: Uh-huh.
10: It's just
15: when you get slightly different.
10: Yeah, slightly. Yeah. Make a donation.
15: Yeah.
10: So now we have. Not only do we have penile news today.
11: This story really pisses me off.
14: Okay.
10: I stumbled on this, Christy, and I thought ladies could weigh in.
11: Okay, because this is something we have known since like sixth grade when we had the little videos that talk to us about our vaginas and how to take care of them.
14: Oh, okay.
13: Well, let's see if it's something we know.
11: Health experts shared some vaginal health tips.
13: Douching with soda?
11: To survive the summer. No.
13: Well, remember.
10: Pepsi, not right. Coke for birth control.
13: More effervescent.
10: Yeah.
11: Gynecologist spoke to thehealthy.com and said you should, one, change out of your soon as possible.
15: What's
14: that's
15: swimsuit?
14: Always, the first thing I thought.
11: Warm, most environments, of course, cause bacteria to grow. We all know that.
10: So you were always told that?
11: Yes.
15: You get all yeasty. Listen to these guys. They're like backup singers. Yes.
10: We're trying to mansplain vaginal health care, and you guys are getting upset.
11: Change out sweaty yoga pants.
15: Well,
13: guys should do that, too.
15: Same principle.
10: No, leave them on, girls.
11: No.
10: Nothing
13: sweaty,
10: hotter.
13: They can change into fresh pants.
11: Yeah. Yeah.
15: Tom, you like a dirty nine?
14: All right.
11: Oh, come
15: on. I like that dirty.
11: Yeah.
10: Huge fan of yoga pants. Dear God, I hope they never go away.
13: Yeah, but we're not saying get rid of yoga pants. We're saying change out of the
11: sweaty
13: ones.
10: Josh, I'm going to have to take you with me to go get some iced
14: tea.
13: You ever smell
10: these? My iced tea place is right next to the place where all the ladies are putting on the yoga pants. You'll come around.
13: I'm aware. Now, I used to hang out outside of Curbs.
15: We can go somewhere and watch them put on yoga pants.
10: No. They get all hot and sweaty. Then they come over to my iced tea place. There's a scent. Oh, it's awesome.
14: Oh, God.
11: Oh, you are creepy.
13: If you've ever smelled a yeast infection, it is not an awesome scent.
10: It's amazing. Ever had a good hunk of sourdough bread with
13: it's nothing like it.
10: A little garlic butter.
15: It's a mixture of cookies and battery acid. Isn't that something like that? Yeah.
10: When we come back, we'll finish.
11: Fabulous topic.
10: We'll help you with
13: And
10: your
13: you ladies will be quiet while we teach you about vaginas.
11: Yes. All right.
15: But first, we want to teach you about memories. That's right. Photographic memory.
10: The aura frame. A friend of mine called me yesterday, and he said...
13: I butt dialed you and then hung up.
15: Sorry, I didn't mean to call you, Tom. No, I... What? I... Tom, I...
10: He said to me, you are so excited about these aura frames. Do you really like them? And I went, are you kidding? I really love... As soon as we started talking about these, I went out and bought one.
15: Are you crazy?
10: They're great. And I think this is the future, because... The aura frame is one right behind Josh there. There's us with a Hugh Jackman. We got to add some new photos to that.
14: We do. We have a lot to add.
10: And I could do it. That's the thing. You can add photographs to this thing. It's like an old-fashioned slideshow without the sound.
15: You just put the pictures there in the back of the frame, right? And
10: slide them in there. You could do it on your phone. So
15: what?
10: My particular friend that called me, he wants to get one for Father's Day for his dad. And then the idea is every couple days his dad will go down to his office, and there the frame will be, and it'll be rotating through. Oh, there's a new picture. You can put videos on them. They're just great.
15: It
10: really is a terrific. What are you looking at? What's the photograph that you're laughing at? Is it me when I'm dressed up like George Washington?
15: You know that guy who called Tom is telling his significant other, I just hope he doesn't answer. Maybe I'll leave a voicemail. Hello. Oh, my God. Under his breath.
10: Where was I? Oh, I know. I was trying to tell everybody how cool the aura frame is.
15: You know, that's not fair, because I've called Tom like two or three, and he goes, yes, sir. Every time I call him, it's the same thing. Yes, sir. It's lovely.
10: Tom. You're in a special club. I almost never answer my phone.
15: Don't ever not do that. I love it. Okay.
10: God, remember before the old days when it was.
11: Could we get through the aura frames?
15: Christy's, what about the old days?
10: Christy's just itching to get back to her story about the vajayjays.
11: Oh, yeah, that's me.
10: I mean itching.
11: I am not itching.
16: Itchy.
10: Let me explain how it works. You can preload an aura frame, send it to your dad. We do get love letters about these all the time. And we have a free, unlimited storage. You put as many photos or videos as you want on one of these babies. 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This is a terrific gift. If I had three arms, I'd give it three thumbs up. 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Promo code is Tom. This is the best gift for dads out there. And please do us a favor. Mention to the Aura folks that you heard about it on the Bob and Tom Show. We'd appreciate that. And then, of course, they have to go, terms and conditions apply. What is going to apply is the joy that someone's going to get out of one of these babies. They're great. Now, coming up, we have more vajayjay talk. Christy and Hooker insist on enlightening us.
11: Yeah, we insist, all right.
10: Okay, and I understand you're going to both change into some hot, sweaty yoga pants.
11: I'm wearing yoga pants. You never notice.
15: Yeah, yeah. So.
10: I can't see. All I can see you is from the belly button up,
15: where
10: the desk works.
15: Did you hear that? I'm wearing yoga pants. You never notice.
10: What kind of pants am I wearing?
11: I don't know.
10: See? You never notice.
11: Jeans. Denim, you got on jeans. You always wear jeans.
15: You never wear sweatpants, which I find really good.
10: What kind of shoes am I wearing?
11: You're wearing boots, ski boots.
15: Those weird
11: things.
15: Ski boots.
10: Okay, very good.
11: Brown or black, I don't know. Black maybe, because you're wearing a black shirt.
10: Today's the black. You're welcome. Now, we'll come back with that.
15: You're
10: also
15: welcome.
10: Also, we have, this is a really interesting thing. We had a letter about this a couple weeks ago. How would you feel if your best friend started dating your ex.
13: That'd be so terrible. I mean, I don't know. We'll have to explore that.
10: We'll find out from the O'Reilly Auto Parts Studios. 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
8: Mostly sunny today with a high going up to 86. Good morning. I'm Freddie Hammer with this WZXR News update. A Williamsport couple is facing charges after Lycoming Regional Police say their newborn son suffered multiple serious injuries during the first 2 weeks of his life. Investigators say the infant sustained 7 fractures, bruising, and other injuries before being taken to a hospital in March, where medical staff determined the injuries were consistent with abuse. Police have charged the child's parents, 21-year-old Brett Aaron Daly and 19-year-old Pebbles Lee Byers. Both are being held in Lycoming County Prison on $75,000 bail. A long-running legal dispute over the redevelopment of the former Lycoming Mall is heading back to court. Muncie Township Supervisor Terry Laukley has filed new court documents arguing she should not face contempt fines for refusing to sign development plans for the District at Lycoming Valley project. According to the Sun-Gazette, Laukley contends another supervisor's signature was sufficient under township rules. A hearing on the contempt matter is scheduled for Thursday as the battle between township officials and developer FamVest continues. And the Repaz Band is celebrating America's 250th birthday with a summer concert series across central Pennsylvania.
19: The Williamsport-based ensemble, which will mark its own 200th anniversary in 2031, begins its summer schedule June 9th at 6:30 p.m. at Nipanose Valley Village. The program features patriotic favorites and music highlighting local history and landmarks. 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And checking sports, Major League Baseball Draft League last night for the home opener, West Virginia Black Bears defeating Williamsport Crosscutters 5-2. Game 2 in the series against West Virginia is tonight at 6:35 p.m. first pitch. Major League Baseball yesterday, Guardians over the Yankees 9-4, Phillies beat the Padres 3-2, Orioles over the Red Sox 4-2, Marlins beat the Nationals 7-3, Pirates over the Astros 10-6, Dodgers beat the Diamondbacks 6-5, and Mariners over the Mets 8-3. 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
10: Mostly sunny today with a high going up to 86. Good morning, I'm Freddie Hammer with this WZXR News Update. A Williamsport couple is facing charges after Lycoming Regional Police say their newborn son suffered multiple serious injuries during the first 2 weeks of his life. Investigators say the infant sustained 7 fractures, bruising, and other injuries before being taken to a hospital in March, where medical staff determined the injuries were consistent with abuse. Police have charged the child's parents, 21-year-old Brett Aaron Daly and 19-year-old Pebbles Lee Byers. Both are being held in Lycoming County Prison on $75,000 bail. A long-running legal dispute over the redevelopment of the former Lycoming Mall is heading back to court. Muncie Township Supervisor Terry Lockley has filed new court documents arguing she should not face contempt fines for refusing to sign development plans for the District at Lycoming Valley project. According to the Sun-Gazette, Lockley contends another supervisor's signature was sufficient under township rules. A hearing on the contempt matter is scheduled for Thursday as the battle between township officials and developer FamVest continues. And the Repaz Band is celebrating America's 250th birthday with a summer concert series across central Pennsylvania. The Williamsport-based ensemble, which will mark its own 200th anniversary in 2031, begins its summer schedule June 9th at 6:30 p.m. at Nipanose Valley Village. The program features patriotic favorites and music highlighting local history and landmarks. Additional performances are planned throughout the summer, ending with a Little League Grand Slam Parade in August. 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And checking sports, Major League Baseball Draft League last night for the home opener, West Virginia Black Bears defeating Williamsport Crosscutters 5-2. Game 2 in the series against West Virginia is tonight at 6:35 p.m. first pitch. Major League Baseball yesterday, Guardians over the Yankees 9-4, Phillies beat the Padres 3-2, Orioles over the Red Sox 4-2, Marlins beat the Nationals 7-3, Pirates over the Astros 10-6, Dodgers beat the Diamondbacks 6-5, and Mariners over the Mets 8-3. I'm Freddie Hammer with this WZXR News Update.
2: 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But now, it's back to the Bob and Tom Show on WZXR.

0: Welcome back to the Bob and Tom Show. You happy with that? We're in the O'Reilly Auto Parts Studios. There's Christy Lee.
1: Hello.
0: There's Jess Hooker.
2: Hello.
0: There's Josh Arnold.
3: Hello there.
0: Hello, indeed. There's Ace Cosby.
4: Hello.
0: Hello, I'm Chick McGee, and hello, Tom.
5: Hello, Chick McGee. Coming up tomorrow, a special edition of Sexy Time with Allie Breen. Allie is apparently at the French Open.
1: Yes.
5: But she'll be somewhere we can talk to her tomorrow at the usual time. But we now check in with Christy Lee. We just finished reviewing women's health issues.
1: A new survey from Dating News suggests that dating a friend's ex is still a very touchy subject for many Americans.
3: This just in.
1: Yes.
0: Yeah.
1: Among nearly 1,500 adults surveyed, about 6 in 10 say they would be bothered if a friend dated one of their former partners. Nearly half said their dating pool overlaps with their friend's dating pool. And about 1 in 10 said that overlap happens frequently within their friend group.
5: Makes sense.
1: Yeah.
5: I mean, those are the people that you know and see and talk to. But
2: have you ever dated someone and thought, they are better suited for my friend and introduced them to your friend?
1: No,
3: I haven't, but I could see that happening.
2: Yeah, I would do that. Yeah.
0: Absolutely.
2: Just going, you know what? You have way more in common with this girlfriend of mine. I think I should introduce
5: you. That's very much a Hallmark movie premise.
2: That's cute. Yeah. Could do that.
1: The survey also found
0: Would that be a meet cute, Tom?
5: Yeah, you could arrange a meet cute in there.
1: 4 in 10 people have passed on dating someone because that person had previously dated a friend or acquaintance.
0: Yeah.
1: Still, a majority said they would not let that history stop them from pursuing a relationship. Hmm. I guess the heart knows what the heart knows and wants what it wants, right?
3: Yeah.
5: Well, we had that letter to Allie Breen. Was it last week or the week before? Remember this one where she was writing in to say that, am I getting this right?
1: Her best friend's, they were getting divorced.
5: Right.
3: Mm-hmm. And the best friend left him.
1: Yeah.
3: That was one of the key things.
2: Yes.
1: And she is already dating someone else.
3: Yes.
1: And this woman wanted to pursue her ex-husband.
5: Yeah. Yeah. So she wants to go after her best friend's soon to be former husband.
2: Yeah.
1: Exactly.
3: I'm in the percentage that is totally fine with all of this.
2: I think she should talk to her best friend about it first.
3: I agree.
2: Yeah.
3: I mean,
2: but
3: come on.
2: Open
3: communication is always healthy, but it doesn't bother me. Maybe it should. I don't know.
0: I know. It's best just to stay home and keep your mouth shut.
3: I mean, that is...
5: Chick raises a good point.
0: Keep your doors locked.
1: Yeah? Is that how you live in your life?
0: Get some loving dogs and you're set.
1: DoorDash and
0: a good
1: TV.
0: DoorDash, yeah.
5: Isn't your philosophy?
0: Don't smirch my
5: your friends' girlfriends. Lifestyle. You treat them like they're your cousins.
2: Oh, okay. Only
5: do it in secret.
0: I was going to say, Chris,
3: I've made love to four of my cousins.
1: We've kissed our cousins.
0: Christy and I have made out with our cousins.
3: Just hilly.
1: We make out. I kissed.
2: Wow. I gotta stop telling
0: people
2: this.
0: Out.
5: That is.
1: We were like 12.
0: I went to Booby Town and everything.
1: Really?
3: Oh, boy.
1: Oh, I didn't do that.
5: Okay.
1: No,
3: love
1: in
3: Appalachia.
1: Here's a story you're going to love,
5: Josh. Where Booby Town comes to Epstein Island.
0: You know, there are a lot of stories up here in Appalachia. And here's one that'll curl your toe.
1: A woman says she spent $50,000 to marry herself.
3: Oh, thank goodness.
1: I know
3: how
1: much you love this.
0: I'm going to be kind to me. First, I need to forgive myself.
1: Model and OnlyFans creator Bonnie Lockett decided to organize the symbolic ceremony after being cheated on. In the presence of close friends, Ms. Lockett wore a $20,000 designer wedding gown, recited vows to herself, and slipped a $27,000 pear-shaped 3-carat yellow diamond ring onto her finger.
2: Oh, holy hell.
1: The 38-year-old told the New York Post, quote, "I made the biggest commitment that anyone can make to myself. It was one of the best days of my life."
5: Do we have the picture of the father of the bride handing her the big black dildo?
1: What?
3: You know, as one does.
2: She looks pretty.
1: I guarantee you, as an influencer,
2: beautiful photo. Yeah,
1: you probably got the dress for free.
2: That's borderline AI right there.
0: Have a contest with yourself? The economy of words and how many people you can insult in
5: six
0: words.
5: The father of the bride has to walk the bride down the aisle and
3: Oh, she's British. She did it in Ibiza.
1: Oh, nice.
3: Huh.
5: It's Ibiza.
4: It's Ibiza, by the way.
3: Come on with that.
5: The Z is pronounced T-H. I'm sorry.
3: Not in my world. Well,
2: she looks gorgeous.
4: That's like, what do you call those black and white horsey things? That's right. They're thebras.
3: Thebras.
4: That's exactly right.
3: Yeah, she's a knockout.
2: Yeah.
3: You know, she's an OnlyFans model, so a lot of this is just sort of silly PR.
1: Right, exactly.
2: It's content.
3: Send me money. Yeah, you're exactly right.
2: It's content.
1: All that money she spent.
5: What do you call those little,
2: Yeah, exactly.
5: What are those like reverse golf ball holes called on a dildo?
1: What?
5: The bumps. What are those called?
4: What? I don't think they
1: ribs?
4: Are called anything.
5: Oh, those are
3: sometimes, ribs. Yeah, they'll say it's ribs,
1: ribs
3: for your pleasure.
1: For your pleasure.
5: No, these are like little bumps.
3: I know,
1: yeah,
3: but
1: that's
3: still what they...
5: Oh, they're okay. Do you know what you know what this means?
4: Why don't you say it again? Those are called Henry's.
1: You are so maddening sometimes.
3: She's 38.
1: Okay.
2: Wow, she's old.
3: Just a gilf.
4: Yeah, way old, man.
5: Okay,
4: what
5: Josh,
4: are you doing?
5: Josh, new word time.
1: Okay. Yeah.
5: Sologamy.
3: What is that now?
5: Sologamy, the practice.
3: Oh, solo. Okay. Oh, yeah.
5: The practice of an individual marrying themselves.
3: Gotcha.
5: It involves a symbolic ceremony meant to publicly declare a commitment to
4: self. Well, at least,
3: you know what though?
4: At least you're not making fun of it.
3: If you're gonna do it, she did it the only way I accept it. It didn't look like she had any guests. She wasn't bothering anybody else.
2: Yeah.
3: She paid for it herself.
5: Yeah. Wait till 2 months down the road, she stops putting out to herself.
3: Yeah, that'll be. You know, his honeymoon's over.
5: Yeah,
3: huh?
5: Okay. All right. Lunatic.
1: Wow. According to
5: I had the wedding witnessed by my cat. Gun, please.
3: How come we don't? She's a hot, super hot chick.
2: Super hot.
3: And you know what? We're not trying to contact her and talk to her. We're waiting for some dude to shoot basketball.
2: Right.
4: Exactly.
3: If we're talking
4: right.
3: to those guys,
4: right.
3: every now and again, can you throw us a bone and let us talk to lunatic hot chick?
1: Yeah.
5: Okay.
2: You know
4: why aren't we?
2: In fairness.
4: Maybe we could hook Josh up with this.
2: No.
5: She can't. She's already married.
3: Yeah, I don't want to.
5: She married herself. He doesn't want to be a homewrecker.
3: Yeah, I'm not trying to.
1: Right.
3: I don't want to be.
1: Plus, the divorce would cost her a fortune.
3: Let's be honest.
4: As you would
3: condo
4: say.
3: Condo wrecker.
4: As you would say. Come on with that.
5: Well, I'm sorry. Christy, what's coming up?
1: Coming up, we have...
3: If only she had ridden a unicycle, maybe we'll get her on the horn.
4: Yeah, while wearing stilts.
5: If this chick can juggle wearing stilts, let's get her on.
4: She'll be on the show. It knows David Rush.
5: I want to hear her talking about how I married myself. I picked out my china. Would you get this lady a gift?
3: Tom, this was... No.
2: If she didn't register.
3: But I guarantee you, all of her followers on OnlyFans did get her...
1: I bet they gave her money,
3: Yeah. This was content.
2: Yes.
1: Yep.
5: Okay, good. I hope this keeps people off the streets so I can get to my destination quicker without having to get around them, living real lives.
3: Who would you rather have on the streets?
5: In the world.
3: Him?
2: Right.
3: You think we want him on the streets?
1: Yeah. Magooing around?
4: Any day now, he's going to cause a world record for a traffic accident. It's bound to happen.
5: No, why don't we get a parade of world-class narcissists like this lady?
4: It's not going to be his fault, but...
3: And careful there. You have your own radio show.
4: Yeah.
3: Let's not call other people narcissists.
4: You know what
5: you know what I'm going to love is when we come back with more of me. But first...
4: Let me tell you about Simply Safe, Tom.
3: Please do.
4: You can keep yourself safe with yourself. That's right. 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
15: 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Mostly sunny today with a high going up to 86. Good morning. I'm Freddie Hammer with this WZXR News update. A Williamsport couple is facing charges after Lycoming Regional Police say their newborn son suffered multiple serious injuries during the first 2 weeks of his life. Investigators say the infant sustained 7 fractures, bruising, and other injuries before being taken to a hospital in March, where medical staff determined the injuries were consistent with abuse. Police have charged the child's parents, 21-year-old Brett Aaron Daly and 19-year-old Pebbles Lee Byers. Both are being held in Lycoming County Prison on $75,000 bail. A long-running legal dispute over the redevelopment of the former Lycoming Mall is heading back to court. Muncie Township Supervisor Terry Laukley has filed new court documents arguing she should not face contempt fines for refusing to sign development plans for the District at Lycoming Valley project. According to the Sun-Gazette, Laukley contends another supervisor's signature was sufficient under township rules. A hearing on the contempt matter is scheduled for Thursday as the battle between township officials and developer FamVest continues. And the Repaz Band is celebrating America's 250th birthday with a summer concert series across central Pennsylvania. The Williamsport-based ensemble, which will mark its own 200th anniversary in 2031, begins its summer schedule June 9th at 6:30 p.m. at Nipanose Valley Village. The program features patriotic favorites and music highlighting local history and landmarks. Additional performances are planned throughout the summer, ending with a Little League Grand Slam parade in August. More information is available at repazband.org. And checking sports, Major League Baseball Draft League last night for the home opener, West Virginia Black Bears defeating Williamsport Crosscutters 5-2. Game 2 in the series against West Virginia is tonight at 6:35 p.m. first pitch. Major League Baseball yesterday, Guardians over the Yankees 9-4, Phillies beat the Padres 3-2, Orioles over the Red Sox 4-2, Marlins beat the Nationals 7-3, Pirates over the Astros 10-6, Dodgers beat the Diamondbacks 6-5, and Mariners over the Mets 8-3. I'm Freddie Hammer with this WZXR News Update.
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1: Is there just a McChicken?
2: 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So good.
1: Is there a sandwich?
2: Hot mayonnaise, hot lettuce.
1: It's not a McNugget?
3: No. It's like a big McNugget.
1: A big nugget?
4: Yeah, bring back my doggy Elvis and Bigsy and Belcher. Oh, yeah, that's what I want back.
0: You think they
4: want
0: to come back and live with you?
1: Yeah, pass on that.
4: That's cold.
1: Ice cold.
0: That's right. Your dogs,
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0: Me too.
4: Oh, that's cool. Doctor, these are the O'Reilly Auto Parts Studios. 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

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Good morning, it's Freddie Hammer. Looking forward to getting you into the fishbowl another time today before we get to the grand prize drawing on Monday. Also looking forward to meeting Ryan Workman, who's the communication director at the Central Pennsylvania Chamber of Commerce. Going to come in and talk about a golf tournament coming up in June that we're going to be excited about. And we're also getting ready for the WZXR Workforce Block All Request Lunch Hour. It's a couple hours away, but we'll talk about it after ZZ Top on WZXR.

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0: 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It's Freddie Hammer. Unfortunately, the Williamsport Crosscutters did not prevail last night for Game 1 against the West Virginia Black Bears of the series, but they are going to be going on with Game 2 tonight, Journey Bank Ballpark in historic Bowman Field, and they're celebrating 100 years of baseball. So tonight is like the 100th anniversary pin series giveaway. They're going to start that series. I think they're going to be giving away more pins throughout the summer. More things. Lots of great giveaways. Of course, even this week, I guess there's the drone show tomorrow. So I would say, check it out. If you got season passes, definitely good for the home opening week. You can enjoy that and get your tickets if you haven't already at crosscutters.com. Something we're looking forward to this hour, we're going to speak with Ryan Workman, the communications director at the Central Pennsylvania Chamber of Commerce. They're over there on Lawton Lane in Milton. But he's going to be talking about a golf tournament coming up here on Friday, June 26th. And we want to help out the Chamber of Commerce. So we're going to do that fundraiser for them and be a part of it. So we're going to learn all about it coming up this hour, about 15 minutes away or so. At this time, we're coming back with more rock and roll from Tonic and Valley Weather, all brought to you by the Susquehflex team at Susquehanna Computer Innovations. 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
12: Hi folks, Snedeker here from WNEP-TV, your personal meteorologist. Today, warmer near 82. Overnight tonight, 55. Tomorrow, still an awesome sunny day, but now, mid to upper 80s. Getting too warm for some. Not me. Friday could hit 90 with humidity. I like that too, but I'm a weirdo. Most folks will say too hot. And then we get some scattered showers and thunderstorms later on Saturday. So today is your day, baby. Enjoy it. Get out of your cubicle. I'll write your excuse and make it a good one.
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Tonic on WZXR. It's Freddie Hammer. Big congratulations to the seniors at Williamsport Area High School, Montoursville Area High School. They're graduating tomorrow night, 7 p.m., so congrats to the seniors for sure. Hey, we got Ryan Workman from the Central PA Chamber coming up next on WZXR after Poison.

0: 99.3 and 103.7 WZXR. It's Freddie Hammer, and I'm here with Ryan Workman. He's the Communications Director for the Central Pennsylvania Chamber of Commerce. Hello. How are you, Ryan Workman?
1: Hi, Freddie. I'm great. Great to be with you.
0: I'm so glad that you're here. Are you, did I say it right? It's the whole Pennsylvania Chamber of Commerce.
1: Yeah, we're not geographically bound. All chambers are a little different. We actually have almost 700 members in 10 U.S. states, over 100 zip codes represented.
0: That's amazing. That means that you have a lot of work to get everybody sort of under the same umbrella, huh?
1: That's for sure. And I'm the guy who promotes all of our members, so I have a lot of work to do, but I love it.
0: Okay, well, you have a smiling face, and we're excited about some events coming up here soon, which is the B&E Golf Tournament, the 25th annual, coming up at Bucknell Golf Club. That's on Friday, June 26th. How exciting.
1: Yeah, it's our annual and only fundraiser for the Business and Education Association, which is the nonprofit wing of the chamber.
0: What's the other wing?
1: Just the regular chamber wing.
0: Which is basically helping people with becoming members of the chamber and sort of gathering.
1: Yeah, you become a member of the chamber so that you pay one annual fee for people that work for you all year round.
0: So the 25th annual golf tournament, you guys pretty much have it down. You know how it goes.
1: Yeah, we've been doing this for a while, and the Bucknell Golf Club is a great partner in this. They make it a very special day for us. We have a luncheon starting at 11 o'clock. And then at 12:30, we actually do a golf ball drop.
0: Oh, neat.
1: Which is a way for people who aren't necessarily golfers to support the B&E Association. If they want, you can purchase a $10 ticket that has a numbered golf ball associated with it. And then T. Ross Brothers brings a 30-foot crane, and they drop all of these golf balls onto the practicing pitch. And the three golf balls closest or in the hole win a portion of the funds raised, and if we sell out, you could win up to $2,500.
0: That's so exciting. What a neat idea. I never even realized. Has that always been like that? You drop balls from a crane?
1: Yeah.
0: Okay. Well, do you have crane people that are volunteering their time?
1: Well, the sponsor of the golf ball drop is Service First Federal Credit Union, and they send up a staffer in the crane with Todd Ross from T. Ross Brothers. So they get a little bit of on-the-job training for that.
0: That's great. And I guess a great sponsor with T. Ross Brothers
1: yeah,
0: you have.
1: Absolutely.
0: So how can you get registered for the golf tournament?
1: It's easy. Just go to centralpachamber.com, click on events, and it'll take you to our calendar where you can register for the golf tournament, purchase your golf ball drop ticket, and all of the myriad of events we have coming up.
0: Okay, so it's going to be a nice day for lots of people to sort of network and elbow rub.
1: Absolutely. And even if the weather isn't perfect, last year we actually got a little bit of thunder and lightning, had to call the tournament short, but everybody had as much fun or more than ever.
0: That's wonderful. Do you play?
1: I do not.
0: Okay. Are you thinking about picking it up here in the 26th annual?
1: A goal in life is to have enough time to golf.
0: Okay. Well, that's a good fundraiser to have under your belt, at least. You have a lot of experience watching the folks play golf.
1: Yes, I drive around on a golf cart and give out drinks and take pictures of everybody. And as I said, my job is to promote our members. So I take pictures of everybody, and then I get to say, ooh, look what you did on the course.
0: How about social media? Do you put stuff on Facebook?
1: Absolutely. We're all over. We had like 500,000 people on our social media last year, just Facebook alone. We're on
0: Wonderful.
1: Instagram and LinkedIn, YouTube, all kinds of things.
0: If there's a business that's listening now and say, hey, I want to be part of the Central Pennsylvania Chamber of Commerce, how do they do that?
1: Absolutely. Same thing. Go to the website, centralpachamber.com. Click on membership, and there's an online application you can fill out. If you need some help with that, just call us 570-742-7341, and Jessica Beaver, our membership and finance director, will help you out.
0: All right. That's also the place to go to find out more about the golf tournament coming up on Friday, June 26th at Bucknell Golf Club. Any other details you want to share with us before we go?
1: Sure. So this fundraiser, as I said, supports the B&E Association, and some of the projects that that entails are our Raising the Board, which is a program for training nonprofit would-be and current members. A lot of people have a lot of passion
0: yeah.
1: for a nonprofit organization they support, but they don't necessarily get the training to perform their duties as a board member perfectly. That's what this completes. Then we do seminars and trainings, which are all about workforce development for people in the workplace to gain skills that at a very reasonable or free rate. And then we also have legislative events for people to meet their elected officials. We bring students to those for free thanks to the support of the B&E Association, and job shadowing and job fairs for students as well.
0: These are all wonderful things to do and get involved in locally for sure.
1: Yeah, and we do this all over. As I said, we have members all over the country. almost 700 now, and we're not geographically bound, so we're a repository of information. When people need help, they call us, and if we don't have the answer, we know who to put you in touch with.
0: All right. You got a phone number?
1: 570-742-7341.
0: All right, and we'll also find you on the Facebook page.
1: Just search for Central PA Chamber and you'll find us.
0: Ryan Workman, it's been wonderful speaking with you. You're the Communications Director of the Central Pennsylvania Chamber. It's in Milton right there on Lawton Lane, if anybody ever needed to stop by.
1: Yeah, we're right off of 45 next to the State Police in an LPN center, so we're very healthy and well-protected.
0: Thank you so much, Ryan, for coming in and talking to us on WZXR.
1: Thank you, Freddie.
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1: 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It's Freddie Hammer. I would never want to have a gambling addiction. It just seems like such an overwhelming addiction. And I'm so sorry for people who have to deal with it. And it's so easy to gamble anymore. So you can just like go right on your phone, lose all your money. Who wants to do that? You need help. So definitely put yourself on some sort of self-exclusion list like you can in Pennsylvania. This woman from New Jersey did that. She actually put herself on the self-exclusion list, but she went to Penn National in East Hanover Township this past week and actually won the jackpot. But because she's on the self-exclusion list, she can't win the jackpot. That's sort of the rule. Self-excluded individuals cannot collect winnings, and casinos must refuse their wagers. But what's she doing gambling in the first place? They should ban her at the door, not let her get in there and put all the money in the machines. Then don't be able to collect the jackpot later. Self-exclusion bans do not expire once they're imposed. So you can't take yourself off the self-exclusion list, I guess, for gambling. This is an education for me. Hopefully we never have to deal with that. Maybe for you as well. On the way, we're coming back at the top of the hour from Music From Heart. We're going to do that. Maybe a little Days of the New before we get there on WZXR.
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0: 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Chances for you to get it to the fishbowl once again? Definitely possible. So keep listening for the sounds of powering up your backyard. It's Guns N' Roses now.
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0: The Ramones on 99.3 and 103.7 WZXR. And you heard the sounds of Powering Up Your Backyard. We're putting you into the fishbowl for the grand prize coming up June 8th. And, of course, we want to know who you are and where you're from. Hi, WZXR. You're caller number 5. Who's this and where are you from?
1: Tom McAndrew, Williamsport.
0: Hi, ZXR. You're caller number 9. Who's this?
2: Tyler Fowler.
0: Where are you calling from, Tyler?
2: Williamsport.
0: Now you're qualified for the big grand prize coming up on June 8th. We're doing that drawing right around 10 a.m. And that is going to include that deluxe model 8x12 storage shed from Black Creek Enterprises with the Denago eHawk 6 Youth Electric ATV inside from Warhorse of Williamsport. And lots more chances today, tomorrow. We're going to do that drawing, like I said, on Monday. So you could share in over $20,000 worth of prizes. 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
14: Hi folks, Snedeker here from WNEP-TV, your personal meteorologist. Today, warmer near 82. Overnight tonight, 55. Tomorrow, still an awesome sunny day, but now, mid to upper 80s. Getting too warm for some. Not me. Friday could hit 90 with humidity. I like that too, but I'm a weirdo. Most folks will say too hot. And then we get some scattered showers and thunderstorms later on Saturday. So today is your day, baby. Enjoy it. Get out of your cubicle. I'll write your excuse and make it a good one.
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It's Freddie Hammer. Information on an all-you-can-eat breakfast buffet coming up this Saturday? I'll tell you about it coming up in less than 10. 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

0: Fighters on 99.3 and 103.7 WZXR. It's Freddie Hammer. Wanted to remind you that the folks at the Muncie Lodge number 299, Mason Guys, inviting the community to an all-you-can-eat breakfast buffet. And that's coming up Saturday from 8 to 10:30 at the Lodge. And they make all kinds of great things. I think they make their own, I don't know, they find somebody to put together their own bacon, and the pancakes are delicious and the sausage is awesome. So you might want to just head on over there for a great breakfast and get to know the guys from Muncie Lodge number 299. They'd love to get to know you. It's at the corner of East Penn Street and Brummer Pond Road in Muncie, next to the Muncie Area Volunteer Fire Company, with all the great meal stuff going on, biscuits and sausage and all kinds of good stuff with fruit cocktail and hot and cold beverages. So it's just $15 for adults, $13 for seniors and veterans and first responders, $10 for children ages 6 to 12, and free for kids 5 and under. They don't eat that much. So head on over to Muncie Lodge number 299 this Saturday from 8 to 10:30. And all these details that you can find on our website under the events tab at WZXR.com are brought to you by Burke's Technical Institute, offering skilled trades programs including electrical, HVAC, and basic refrigeration. 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

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It's Freddie Hammer. Are you a protein consumer? I mean, basically, people are eating a lot more protein lately just for weight loss and all the different things going on with different programs people are on. So right now, they're saying that the whey protein shortage is looming. So if you wanted to buy the protein powders, you might as well stock up because they say, according to Sam's Club and Costco, the protein powders are going crazy. People are buying all kinds of stuff. They're expected to jump the prices because of the high demand and the low supply. Average cost for a premium tub of protein powder is $54. That's up from $40 6 months ago. So it certainly is jumping. And the packaging is getting smaller and the prices are getting higher as far as protein shakes go. But you know what? If it's something that you're going to buy, you might want to just save your pennies and get yourself some protein. Keep including

0: 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It's definitely a good thing. 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

0: 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We kick that off with Sweet Home Alabama, Call Me the Breeze. After that, Give Me Back My Bullets. And then What's Your Name, Little Girl, on 99.3 and 103.7 WZXR. We've completed the block. Now that means we're on to the flashback pop quiz. I got a WZXR prize pack today. It's packed. Got the WZXR prize pack, including the Utz brand snacks, the Pepsi products, a seasonal bouquet from Janet's Florals, as well as $40 in ride tickets to Knoebels. You can spend some time there this summer in Elysburg. You know, because their 100th anniversary going on, of course. So if you know the answer to today's flashback pop quiz, call me now to win at 570-323-9399.
1: I'm Matt Pinfield with today's flashback pop quiz. Brian Jones was a founding member of the Rolling Stones, but parted ways with the band in 1969.
2: Where's Brian?
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1: He was replaced by an extraordinary 20-year-old guitarist who was playing in John Mayall's band. Left the Stones after 5 years and in turn was replaced by Ron Wood. Who was the guitarist who replaced Brian Jones in the Rolling Stones?
0: Well, if you know, give me a call, 570-323-9399. 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
3: Summer temps coming in. As a matter of fact, today we're going to be talking highs in the mid-80s. Tomorrow, upper 80s. By Friday and Saturday, near 90 both days. And then we're going to see some rain showers moving in for Sunday. Hi, it's Storm Tracker 16, Chief Meteorologist Kurt Aaron, with your Central Pennsylvania forecast from WNEP-TV. 85, sunny today. 52 will be the overnight low. And then Thursday, lots and lots of sunshine. 87 will be the high. Friday, 88. And on Saturday, we're talking a high near 90. And watch out Sunday. If you have any outdoor plans on Sunday, could be a little soggy. Talking scattered showers and storms.
0: Right now, 1225 and 74 degrees, blue skies. Right, let's see who knows the answer to today's Flashback Pop Quiz.
1: Did you know who replaced Brian Jones in the Rolling Stones? 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
9: All right.
1: Andy was the second Mick in the band, Mick Taylor. If Mick Taylor was your answer, you left no stone unturned on today's pop quiz. Class dismissed.
0: Okay, go ahead and prove it. Oh, go ahead.
10: Yeah, it's Mick Dundee's cousin, Mick Taylor.
0: That's right, Mick Taylor. 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
0: Hey, Tom, I got you the WZXR prize pack. Guts brand snacks, Pepsi products, Janet's floral seasonal bouquet, and $40 in rides, tickets to Knoebels. 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
10: All right.
0: Yeah, come on by, pick them up. 1685 4 Mile Drive, Monday through Friday, 8 to 5. Your prize pack will be right here at the front desk. Check it out. It looks like Taylor was ranked 37th in Rolling Stone magazine as the 100 greatest guitarists of all time. Sounds good. Right now, Rolling Stone on ZXR.

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0: 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Now, you've heard by now, we're doing the July 4th Set the Night to Music fireworks celebration. It's going to be a wonderful time on July 4th. It's a Saturday night this year. And we're going to celebrate America's 250th birthday with that fireworks show at the Lycoming County Fairgrounds in Hughesville. Yes, it's a little different this year, but we still have great sponsors that allowed us to have this great fireworks program, which is going to kick off at the fairgrounds right there around 9:30 p.m. But the gates are going to open at 7. But the cool part about this is that the Hughesville Volunteer Fire Department is having their 4th of July party earlier on. So from 4 until 10 at 10 South Railroad Street, you can head over there and feature the food, the live music, the beverages, family fun, can rub elbows with the fire department guys. It sounds like a good time. And a big thank you to our title sponsor, Geisinger Health System, who made it possible to have our fireworks celebration. We're just so grateful to have an experience here for the 4th of July for our big year. It's a big year. And we want to thank them as well as EQT Corporation, Mealy Entertainment, E.H. Kleckner Incorporated. 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We also have other support from Woodlands Bank, New Dart, Quality Air Mechanical, Euro Optic, Performance Towing, Surplus City, Roan's RV, and the First Community Foundation Partnership. So we're looking forward to Set the Night to Music in Hughesville this year, Saturday, July 4th. 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

0: 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Little requested Jackal for Dan in Hughesville, but that was when we played the Power Up Your Backyard sounder, and now we're putting you into the fishbowl. Hi, you're caller number 5. Who's this?
1: It's Mike Van Horn.
0: Hi, Mike. Where are you calling from?
1: Allenwood.
0: And you're caller number 9. Hi, who's this?
2: Tom Smith.
0: Hi, Tom. Where are you calling from?
2: Muncie.
0: All right, Mike and Tom going into the fishbowl for our drawing coming up on Monday. That's around 10 a.m. Get all the details about the prizes, how you can share in over $20,000 in them right there at WZXR.com. Become our grand prize winner starting on Monday as we power up your backyard. We've been doing it for weeks. Can't wait to see who wins. Got a little request of Metallica for John in Lewisburg, Master of Puppets on WZXR.

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0: Ronson, who was David Bowie's side guy and arranger of the Ziggy Stardust and the Spiders from Mars time. So certainly the sound comes through in Mott the Hoople and all the young dudes. We're going to continue with the No Repeat Workday. We're coming back at the top of the hour with music from Queen. 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

Alice in Chains and I Stay Away on 99.3 and 103.7 WZXR. It's Freddie Hammer. I got details on NASCAR coming up this Sunday. It's going to be another event. It's going to be good. People honoring Kyle Busch, of course, doing his little bow. We'll talk about that coming up in less than 10. First, though, it's Autograph on WZXR.

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0: That's War and Low Rider on 99.3 and 103.7 WZXR. It's Freddie Hammer. Yep, it's going to be another weekend of NASCAR Cup racing on the Twin Valleys Talk Radio Network. You can tune into the Fire Keepers Casino 400. They're going to Michigan International coming up here, and it's going to be a Sunday afternoon race this time. 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
10: Summer temps coming in. As a matter of fact, today we're going to be talking highs in the mid-80s. Tomorrow, upper 80s. By Friday and Saturday, near 90 both days. And then we're going to see some rain showers moving in for Sunday. Hi, it's Storm Tracker 16, Chief Meteorologist Kurt Aaron, with your Central Pennsylvania forecast from WNEP-TV. 85, sunny today. 52 will be the overnight low. And then Thursday, lots and lots of sunshine. 87 will be the high. Friday, 88. And on Saturday, we're talking a high near 90. And watch out Sunday. If you have any outdoor plans on Sunday, could be a little soggy. Talking scattered showers and storms.
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It's Freddie Hammer. We're getting ready for another In Touch program coming up this weekend. We'll talk about that, where you can find it if you're not going to be able to get up early on Sunday morning and listen at 6:30. We'll talk about that coming up in less than 10. After Ratch and Round and Round.

0: Radioslave on 99.3 and 103.7 WZXR. It's Freddie Hammer. Yeah, we got a great show coming up again on Sunday. We do our public affairs show every Sunday morning. It's all brought to you by Geisinger, Muncy, and Jersey Shore. State-of-the-art healthcare close to home. We're going to be speaking with Nathan Schaefer. He's part of the Lycoming County Fire Police, and they're putting on their food truck picnic. It's like their annual food truck picnic, which is amazing, with mascots and food trucks and family-friendly fun. So that's going to be what we talk about this weekend. 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Like I said, brought to you by Geisinger, Muncy, and Jersey Shore, state-of-the-art healthcare close to home. On the way, coming back with music from Ozzy Osbourne next.
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0: Led Zeppelin on 99.3 and 103.7 WZXR. It's Freddie Hammer. I am on a strict budget right now, so I am unable to be a part of Amazon's Prime Day. I'm not going to buy any kind of impulse buys. I'm not going to go and look for things that I really want because I'm only going for needs right now. But if you are not like me and can do any shopping, you're going to be doing the 4-day Prime Day sale this year with Amazon. The deals begin on June 23rd and run through June 27th. It starts at 3 a.m. and ends at 3 a.m. Prime members will get early access to many deals. They say this year's deals focus on groceries and household essentials because of the poor economy, which is why I'm on a budget. Maybe I could buy toilet paper from Amazon for a lot less than I normally do. We'll see. Maybe I can save a few pennies before June 23rd. But that's Amazon Prime Days expanding to 4 days this time. All right, Mark Mack coming back for the rest of this afternoon. He's going to take you through the no-repeat workday. He's going to take you through the classic traffic jam. He has chances to get into the fishbowl. A couple more days to do that before we do the grand prize drawing on June 8th, thanks to Black Creek Enterprises and War Horse of Williamsport. Find out all about those prizes at WZXR.com. I'll be back tomorrow, and we will do a Thursday together. Sounds like a good time to me. So we'll be back. Don't drink and drive. I'm Freddie Hammer on WZXR.
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I come loving, steal the show. 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

99.3 1037 WZXR. Welcome to a Wednesday and a beautiful afternoon. Getting a little warmer each day this week. Right now at 84 with a heat index more like 93 under sunny skies. Journey in. We've got George Thorogood next.

0: 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Whole lot of snakeskin in that one. 99.3, 103.7, and now in the Muncie area, get us at 95.1 FM. Jumping into a gorgeous Wednesday afternoon. We've got temp at 83 right now, but the heat index, more like 93. Good and warm out there today. Maybe a good day for a bike ride. It is World Bike Day. Get out and ride that bike. I love riding a bike more than just about anything in life. National Egg Day today as well. Maybe an egg dinner tonight for you if you didn't have eggs this morning. We'll get into Valley weather next. We got Cracker coming up, WZXR.
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9: Summer temps coming in. As a matter of fact, today we're going to be talking highs in the mid-80s. Tomorrow, upper 80s. By Friday and Saturday, near 90 both days. And then we're going to see some rain showers moving in for Sunday. Hi, it's Storm Tracker 16, Chief Meteorologist Kurt Aaron, with your Central Pennsylvania forecast from WNEP-TV. 85, sunny today. 52 will be the overnight low. And then Thursday, lots and lots of sunshine. 87 will be the high. Friday, 88. And on Saturday, we're talking a high near 90. And watch out Sunday. If you have any outdoor plans on Sunday, could be a little soggy. Talking scattered showers and storms.
0: 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Cracker in with low, 99.3, 103.7 WZXR.

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0: WZXR, you are caller number 5. Who's this and where are you from?
1: 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This is Brenda Whelan from Williamsport.
0: Hi, WZXR. You are caller number 9. Who's this and where are you from?
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0: All right, we got Scott and Brenda going in here to get another slip into the grand prize package coming up on Monday right after Bob and Tom. We'll get the big hopper out, get all the slips that we've collected, the entire contest. We had 8 weeks of winning, and we got a bonus week here to register for that grand prize. You can stop out to JL Winners Jewelers in Muncie, Ken Berger and Incorporated in Williamsport, the Little Sportsman Shop, Northumberland, Cowden's Tactical and Training in Williamsport, CS Sports in Wellsboro, and Ellery Now Hardware in Montoursville. We'll start to pick those boxes up on Thursday afternoon. So when we get to Friday, we'll have one last day of registration for that grand prize package on air. And big congrats going out to our last weekly winner, Mark Kennedy of Williamsport. 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Straight ahead, you two and a whole lot more rock here on a Wednesday.
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0: Turn the Page, Bob Seger. Rock and roll classic right there. And Metallica did that song justice as well. You know, both of those versions made it onto the Rock and Roll 500, one of two songs that made it, both versions. Hey, exciting tonight. We've got the NBA Finals starting, the New York Knicks and San Antonio Spurs. Tip-off tonight at 8:30 Eastern Time. The Knicks and the Spurs last met in the finals in 1999. The Spurs won that championship. It's been a while for the New York Knicks. 1973, the last NBA championship. New York City is ready for another one. If the fans had their way, they'll win it. We'll see how this all shakes out. Starts tonight, 8:30. On the way, we've got more rock. Stick around. The Verve in next.
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It is gorgeous this afternoon. Sunshine at 82. The heat index making it feel a little closer to 90 at 89. Here we go with REM.

0: 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We are excited that the Backyard Broadcasting Set the Night to Music fireworks celebration is back on. That's right, the 4th of July, Saturday this year, we'll celebrate America's 250th birthday with a spectacular fireworks show at the Lycoming County Fairgrounds in Hughesville. The gates will open at 7, fireworks at 9:30. 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
6: Summer temps coming in. As a matter of fact, today we're going to be talking highs in the mid-80s. Tomorrow, upper 80s. By Friday and Saturday, near 90 both days. Then we're going to see some rain showers moving in for Sunday. Hi, it's Storm Tracker 16 Chief Meteorologist Kurt Aaron with your Central Pennsylvania forecast from WNEP-TV. 85 sunny today. 52 will be the overnight low. And then Thursday, lots and lots of sunshine. 87 will be the high. Friday, 88. And on Saturday, we're talking a high near 90. And watch out Sunday. If you have any outdoor plans on Sunday, could be a little soggy. Talking scattered showers and storms.
0: Sitting at 83 right now. That heat index a little bit higher, sitting at 90. Plenty of sunshine here for your Wednesday and the Talking Heads.

Talking Heads burning down the house. David Byrne still out there and still going strong. You know, he did a different song. He did a new song at every stop on his last tour. I think that is so cool. Keeping it fresh, David Byrne. Here we go. ZZ Top and Tush.

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0: 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Who's this? Where are you from?
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0: IWZXR, you are caller number 9. Who's this? Where are you from?
2: Jeff Williams, Linden.
0: All right, we got a couple from Linden. Jeff and Bill looking to win here on Monday. We've got a great grand prize package, a $7,600 value, the shed from Black Creek Enterprises in Liberty, a $5,000 value, and the Denago EHawk 6 Youth Electric ATV, $2,600 value, thanks to Warhorse of Williamsport. We're ready for that drawing on Monday. Now, keep in mind, we're just registering this week for that grand prize. We don't have a weekly prize. We got the last one out the door on Friday, went to Mark Kennedy of Williamsport, one with Cowden's Tactical and Training. So we'll get out to our locations before Friday. We're going to pick all the boxes up on Friday, and then we'll get the drawing underway at 10 o'clock right after Bob and Tom on Monday. Someone's going to be very happy about 10 o'clock on Monday. Straight ahead, we've got Avenged Sevenfold, also Nine Inch Nails, coming up.
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0: Nine Inch Nails, 99.3 103.7 WZXR. We've got a great tribute coming our way. The Moving Wall, the half-size replica of the Vietnam Veterans Memorial, will be at the Bloomsburg Fairgrounds starting this Friday. They'll have opening ceremonies at 9 a.m. on Friday. You can find names, create a memorial rubbing, reflect on the sacrifices of our veterans. The closing ceremony will be held on Sunday evening at 8 o'clock. Now, this will be open around the clock starting at 9 a.m. on Friday and run through Sunday at 8 p.m. For many, a once-in-a-lifetime opportunity to experience a powerful piece of American history. If you've not seen the Moving Wall, definitely get down to the Bloomsburg Fairgrounds this weekend, Friday through Sunday. It'll kick off 9 a.m., close 8 o'clock in the evening on Sunday. Straight ahead, we've got Thin Lizzy, also Foghat on the way.
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0: 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You are caller number 5. Who's this? Where are you from?
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0: 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You are caller number 9. Who's this? Where are you from?
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0: Getting a few more slips into the Goldfish Bowl here, into the Big Hopper. They will go on Monday. We'll get our grand prize drawing underway. And all this week, you can register, get an extra slip in for that grand prize drawing. Once per listener, please. And we'll get the shed from Black Creek Enterprises out the door on Monday. A $5,000 value. It is a gorgeous shed. That Frontier Dormer on the front, the windows, make for a beautiful shed. A Warhorse of Williamsport will be thrown in a Denago EHawk 6 Youth Electric ATV along with that shed, a $2,600 value, a big grand prize. We're going to get that winner on Monday. So you still have some time to get out to our sponsors. They're going to pick those boxes up on Friday. So if you get there by Thursday, J.L. Witters Jewelers in Muncie, Ken Berger and Incorporated Williamsport, The Little Sportsman Shop in Northumberland, Cowden's Tactical and Training in Williamsport, CS Sports in Wellsboro, and Ellery Now Hardware in Montoursville. Straight ahead, Valley Weather, also Offspring, coming up.
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15: Summer temps coming in. As a matter of fact, today we're going to be talking highs in the mid-80s. Tomorrow, upper 80s. By Friday and Saturday, near 90 both days. And then we're going to see some rain showers moving in for Sunday. Hi, it's Storm Tracker 16, Chief Meteorologist Kurt Aaron, with your Central Pennsylvania forecast from WNEP-TV. 85, sunny today. 52 will be the overnight low. And then Thursday, lots and lots of sunshine. 87 will be the high. Friday, 88. And on Saturday, we're talking a high near 90. And watch out Sunday. If you have any outdoor plans on Sunday, could be a little soggy. Talking scattered showers and storms.
0: Sunny skies, 83. Perfect. Wednesday afternoon. Could not be any better, right? Here we go. Offspring in. Gone away.

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Hey, if you want to get your favorite song on, talk to Freddie Hammer and the Workforce Block All Request Lunch Hour. 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

0: Linkin Park, WZXR. We've got the Susquehanna Valley Shutterbugs inviting the public to an opening night reception for their juried photography show. 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

0: Guns N' Roses tickets, right? We'll do that before we get to that show date, obviously. Coming soon to a radio station near you, a Guns N' Roses contest that I think you will be very happy with. Going to be a great Saturday night. Public Enemy is going to be the opening band there. So you get a little Flavor Flav. Get the clock out and everything. Sunny and 84 as we look at 5 o'clock here on the WZXR Classic Traffic Jam. Up next for you, we've got a great afternoon to make your way home. Sunny skies, 84 right now. The heat index at 88, so low humidity, beautiful afternoon. Maybe get some steaks on the grill this afternoon. We'll get you home, but we could always use your help. If you see anything traffic-wise, any accidents out there we need to be aware of, always let us know. I'm right here for you at 323-9399. We'll kick it all off next with the James Gang.
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Heart in. Kick it out.

0: Rush, Red Barchetta. Good stuff right there. And they're gearing up for the 50-something tour. Going to be some great shows. And we've got a couple here in Pennsylvania. The 21st of August and the 23rd, they'll be at Xfinity Mobile Arena in Philly. They've got quite the touring schedule. There is a 1 6-day stretch going on at Madison Square Garden. It's crazy with Phish, Bon Jovi, and Rush. It starts on the 25th of July with Phish, 26th, Bon Jovi, 27th, Phish, 28th, Rush, 29th, Phish, and the 30th, Rush. How about that? 6 days in a row of concerts, different bands. I would not want to be part of that staff at Madison Square Garden. They've got some big doings going their way with the Knicks as well. Hey, we've got a look at Valley weather coming up. On the other side, we've got Pearl Jam.
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13: Summer temps coming in. As a matter of fact, today we're going to be talking highs in the mid-80s. Tomorrow, upper 80s. By Friday and Saturday, near 90 both days. And then we're going to see some rain showers moving in for Sunday. Hi, it's Storm Tracker 16, Chief Meteorologist Kurt Aaron, with your Central Pennsylvania forecast from WNEP-TV. 85, sunny today. 52 will be the overnight low, and then Thursday, lots and lots of sunshine. 87 will be the high. Friday, 88, and on Saturday, we're talking a high near 90. And watch out Sunday. If you have any outdoor plans on Sunday, could be a little soggy, talking scattered showers and storms.
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0: 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You are caller number 5. Who's this and where are you from?
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0: All right, Carol and Joe going into our grand prize drawing. We're giving you a few extra shots this week to get in for our grand prize drawing. We're going to do that on Monday. We'll get the winner for the 8x12 storage shed, thanks to Black Creek Enterprises in Liberty, PA. 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

0: Av Benatar, Heartbreaker on the WZXR Classic Traffic Jam. Hey, congrats to everyone that won their way into NASCAR's Pocono Raceway, the Great American Getaway 400. We are 1 week out in NASCAR terms on that. We'll get the Firekeepers Casino 400 this Sunday, and then next Sunday, Pocono. 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

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Here we go with Billy Squire, In the Dark.

0: Been caught stealing. Jane's Addiction. You know, just thinking about the video puts a smile on my face every time. Hey, we're getting ready for Amazon Days, and this year, Amazon Prime Days. This year, 4 days of Prime Days. The deals will begin on June 23rd at 3:01 a.m. and run through June 27th at 3:01. Prime members will get early access to many deals. Amazon says this year's deals are going to focus on groceries and household essentials. You know, I've been saving a little bit of money shopping for a few things like that through Amazon. One big one for me is the coffee. Seems to be a lot cheaper on Amazon. Coming up, we've got Valley Weather and Alice Cooper.
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9: Hey, it's Storm Tracker 16 meteorologist Anthony Bordenaro with your Central Pennsylvania forecast. Humidity's still on the lower side for Thursday, but it does creep up on us for Friday and especially Saturday. Low temperatures on Thursday in the low and middle 50s, so still a bit of chill to the air. Then in the afternoon, mid and upper 80s, some may even touch 90 degrees, so hot. And Friday, even warmer. Most of us at or near 90 degrees. Saturday, just as warm, but there are chances for scattered rain showers. Good part of the day will be dry, but as we head into the afternoon, watching a couple of downpours possible, and then for Sunday, a little bit cooler with highs in the 70s.
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Kelly shows up about 7 o'clock. 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

0: Van Halen, WZXR. The moving wall, a half-size replica of the Vietnam Veterans Memorial, is coming to the Bloomsburg Fairgrounds this weekend. It will arrive, and they'll have the opening ceremony on Friday. That'll be at 9 a.m. You can find names, create memorial rubbings, reflect on the sacrifices of our veterans. They'll have the closing ceremony on Sunday at 8 o'clock. Now, that will be open around the clock from Friday morning at 9 till 8 o'clock on Sunday. Keep that in mind, Bloomsburg Fairgrounds. If you haven't seen it, you definitely got to get out and do it this weekend. Straight ahead, we've got more rock, Harvey Danger, and Disturbed coming up.
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0: Land of Confusion, Disturbed, WZXR. Hey, when we get to Friday, we got our Backyard Broadcasting afternoon traffic reports for you with Maverick between 3 and 5, keeping you up to speed on slow-moving traffic, any accidents you need to avoid, or road construction that could slow you down. 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We'll get Maverick in here 3 to 5 on Friday. Mark Max saying so long. Stick around. Kelly's up next. We got your concert rundown on the way. I'll be back tomorrow at 2, and look out, streets, here I come.
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11: 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August 1st, Guns N' Roses. Iron Maiden and Megadeth on September 15th. 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Todd Rundgren on July 11th and 12th. Wasp on October 13th. Coming to Lincoln Financial Field in Philly, AC/DC on September 29th. 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September 5th, The Goo Goo Dolls. At Penn's Peak and Jim Thorpe. Tusk on August 22nd. 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Emerson, Lake and Palmer on September 18th. Wasp on September 26th. And Dawkins on October 9th. 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

0: Guess Who with American Woman on 99.3 1037 WZXR. All about America. We are the 4th of July and we are having our big 4th of July celebration. It is going on. It is moving forward as planned. It just has a different location. No big deal, right? July 4th, we're going to be at the Lycoming County Fairgrounds for the big fireworks celebration. But you know what? You're going to get your food. 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Fireworks kick off at 9:30, but you can enjoy all that other fun stuff at the fire department from 4 until 10 o'clock. 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
5: Get ready to get sweaty. Hey, it's Storm Tracker 16 meteorologist Anthony Bordenaro with your Central Pennsylvania forecast. Humidity still on the lower side for Thursday, but it does creep up on us for Friday and especially Saturday. Low temperatures on Thursday in the low and middle 50s, so still a bit of chill to the air. Then in the afternoon, mid and upper 80s. Some may even touch 90 degrees, so hot. And Friday, even warmer. Most of us at or near 90 degrees. Saturday, just as warm, but there are chances for scattered rain showers. Good part of the day will be dry, but as we head into the afternoon, watching a couple of downpours possible, and then for Sunday, a little bit cooler with highs in the 70s.
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Don't forget to tune in to Freddie Hammer for your midday. 10 till 2 o'clock, she'll be here, and she has that all-request lunch hour from noon to 1. I don't know what you want to hear. Right now, it's Tesla with Love Song.

0: 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Couple more days of Power Up Your Backyard. Some last chances for you to get in there and get registered. So be listening with Freddie Hammer, Mark Mack. You got to be listening for that sounder. Caller 5 and 9. We'll get you in there in the nick of time. Coming up Monday morning at 10 o'clock, we're going to find out who wins. It's the grand prize drawing. And someone's going to win that deluxe model 8x12 storage shed with the Frontier Dormer. It's valued at $5,000 from Black Creek Enterprises. And Warhorse of Williamsworth throwing in that Denango E-Hawk 6 Youth Electric ATV, and that's a $2,600 value. So can't wait to see who wins it, but it's going to happen Monday morning at 10 o'clock. For all the details, rules, and regulations, go to WZXR.com.
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0: VTO, taking care of business on 93.3 WBZD. Guess that's what this monkey was doing. This monkey in India recently snatched a bag that contained $2,000 in cash. The monkey climbed a tree, started throwing the cash to people below. They ran for the money. The bag's owner tried to gather as much cash as they could. That monkey was monkeying around.
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